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1: I'm Shannon Dewey. A heat warning remains in effect for southern Manitoba. Tonight, partly cloudy, risk of a thunderstorm and a low of 18 degrees. Tomorrow, mainly sunny and a high of 29. And then for Wednesday, cloudy and 27. Plan your day with the hourly temperature forecast on Low and Body Shop Local Weather on the Steinbeck Online app.
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0: Every Wednesday, all summer long, something simple but meaningful takes place at the corner of Main and Lumber. The Duracan Taste of Summer Charity Barbecue. 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The Duracan Taste of Summer Charity Barbecue, with KPMG, Friesen Drillers, Westland Insurance, Steinbach Feeds, and Telpay. 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
1: I'm Shannon Dewey. A heat warning remains in effect for southern Manitoba. Tonight, partly cloudy with risk of a thunderstorm and a low of 18 degrees. Tomorrow, mainly sunny, high 29. And then Wednesday, cloud cover and a high of 27. Know when the sun rises and sets with the Low and Body Shop weather page on Steinbach Online.
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0: 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Here's a quick look at what's coming up in your local news.
1: Motorists have reported highways buckling on several roadways in southern Manitoba. NRCMP have arrested three people following alleged shoplifting at two retail stores in Steinbach. More on these stories in the news at 8.
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2: Good evening, I'm Shannon DeWitt. A local resident decided to help families beat the heat by giving away 50 inflatable swimming pools. Greg Penner says the idea came when he noticed pools were on sale at Walmart, and with temperatures expected to climb into the mid-30s, he decided to buy every pool he could fit into three shopping carts. He says the reason behind the giveaway was simple.
3: To me, it's just about giving and putting smiles on people's faces and keeping everybody cool.
2: After just over an hour, all 50 pools have been claimed, and dozens of children now have a new way to cool off, thanks to one neighbor's spontaneous act of generosity. Motorists have reported highways buckling on several roadways in southern Manitoba. Manitoba Transportation and Infrastructure was seen making repairs today on southbound Highway 75 near Red River Drive. There are also reports of highways buckling at numerous areas along the perimeter highway. Please drive with caution. RCMP have arrested three people following alleged shoplifting at two retail stores in Steinbach. Police say officers responded Thursday evening to a report of a theft in progress on the east side of Highway 12. The suspects allegedly left in a vehicle that had been reported stolen from Winnipeg. RCMP used a drone to track two suspects who ran into a nearby field, while the third was found later at another commercial property. All of the stolen merchandise, valued at more than $3,000, was recovered. Three Winnipeg residents now face charges, and the investigation continues.

0: It will consent.
1: Founder Judy Stearns says the orphaned cub has started eating small amounts of fruit puree after arriving weak and underweight. She says they're monitoring him and hoping for the best, adding they do not know what happened to his mother. The rescue, which has cared for several southeastern Manitoba cubs already this year, is also continuing its court battle over a nearby quarry approval. I'm Darcy Wilkinson.
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0: Tonight, partly cloudy, risk of a thunderstorm in parts of the region, and a low of 18 degrees. Then tomorrow, mainly sunny, a high of 29. And Wednesday, cloud cover and 27 degrees. Check out the weather radar map anytime on Low and Body Shop Local Weather on the Steinbach Online app. I'm Shannon Dewitt.
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2: I'm Shannon Dewey. A heat warning remains in effect for southern Manitoba. Tonight, partly cloudy, risk of a thunderstorm and a low of 18 degrees. Tomorrow, mainly sunny and a high of 29. And then for Wednesday, cloudy and 27. Plan your day with the hourly temperature forecast on Low & Body Shop Local Weather on the Steinbeck Online app.
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1: I'm Shannon Duwig. A heat warning remains in effect for southern Manitoba. Tonight, partly cloudy with risk of a thunderstorm and a low of 18 degrees. Tomorrow, mainly sunny, high 29. And then Wednesday, cloud cover and a high of 27. Know when the sun rises and sets with the Low and Body Shop weather page on Steinbeck Online.
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1: Motorists have reported highways buckling on several roadways in southern Manitoba. And a local resident decided to help families beat the heat last week by giving away free pools. 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
1: Good evening, I'm Shannon Dewey. A local resident decided to help families beat the heat last week by giving away free pools. One of the families who received a pool from Greg Penner was Keisha Penner, who says she was blown away by the gesture. Penner says it reinforces a lesson she has tried to teach her children. When someone blesses you, find a way to bless someone else.
2: But just paying it back to the community, because we've been blessed so much that I want to bless someone else in our community so that they can feel the love of Steinbach.
1: Penner says her children have been enjoying the pool so much, they practically live in it. Motorists have reported highways buckling on several roadways in southern Manitoba. Manitoba Transportation and Infrastructure was seen making repairs today on southbound Highway 75 near Red River Drive. There are also reports of highways buckling at numerous areas along the perimeter highway. Please drive with caution. The list of candidates for October's municipal election in Steinbach continues to grow, with Mitesh Kumar announcing his candidacy. Kumar moved to Canada in 2007 and has been a resident of Steinbach since 2016. He says as a candidate, his top priority is that councillors should put in full-time hours without any additional pay compared to what they're making today.
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1: Other priorities include addressing the flooding issues, dealing with limited transportation options, and making sure our seniors are taken care of. Steinbach RCMP are investigating the theft of a black Audi allegedly stolen in Steinbach over the weekend. Police received the report Saturday morning at 1 a.m.

0: hey, we all will go this way. And somehow I find that weirdly grounding.
1: Unger says many of the cemeteries can still be seen from the road, if you know what you're looking for. I'm Darcy Wilkinson.
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2: Tonight, partly cloudy, risk of a thunderstorm in parts of the region, and a low of 18 degrees. Then tomorrow, mainly sunny, a high of 29. And Wednesday, cloud cover and 27 degrees. Check out the weather radar map anytime on Low and Body Shop Local Weather on the Steinbach Online app. I'm Shannon Dewick.
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1: Me not working hard. 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
1: I'm Shannon Duick. After an overnight low of 18 degrees, expect a mainly sunny sky for tomorrow and a high of 29. Then Wednesday, cloudy and 27 degrees. Thursday, cloudy during the day with evening rain and a high of 28. Plan your day with the hourly temperature forecast on Low and Body Shop Local Weather on the Steinbeck Online app.
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2: I'm Shannon Duick. After an overnight low of 18 degrees, expect a mainly sunny sky for tomorrow and a high of 29. Then Wednesday, cloudy and 27 degrees. Thursday, cloudy during the day with evening rain and a high of 28. Plan your day with the hourly temperature forecast on Low and Body Shop Local Weather on the Steinbach Online app.
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1: I'm Shannon Duick. After an overnight low of 18 degrees, expect a mainly sunny sky for tomorrow and a high of 29. Then Wednesday, cloudy and 27 degrees. Thursday, cloudy during the day with evening rain and a high of 28. Plan your day with the hourly temperature forecast on Low & Body Shop Local Weather on the Steinbeck Online app.
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4: I'm Shannon Duick. After an overnight low of 18 degrees, expect a mainly sunny sky for tomorrow and a high of 29. Then Wednesday, cloudy and 27 degrees. Thursday, cloudy during the day with evening rain and a high of 28. Plan your day with the hourly temperature forecast on Low & Body Shop Local Weather on the Steinbeck Online app.
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1: I'm Shannon Duick. After an overnight low of 18 degrees, expect a mainly sunny sky for tomorrow and a high of 29. Then Wednesday, cloudy and 27 degrees. Thursday, cloudy during the day with evening rain and a high of 28. Plan your day with the hourly temperature forecast on Low & Body Shop Local Weather on the Steinbeck Online app.
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6: I'm Shannon Duick. After an overnight low of 18 degrees, expect a mainly sunny sky for tomorrow and a high of 29. Then Wednesday, cloudy and 27 degrees. Thursday, cloudy during the day with evening rain and a high of 28. Plan your day with the hourly temperature forecast on Low and Body Shop Local Weather on the Steinbach Online app.
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0: Okay, I've got mini donuts in one hand, lemonade in the other. 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
2: I'm Shannon Dewey. After an overnight low of 18 degrees, expect a mainly sunny sky for today. High of 29 degrees, UV index 9 or very high. Tonight, partly cloudy and dropping to a low of 17. Tomorrow, cloudy, high 27. Thursday, cloudy during the day with evening rain and a high of 28. Know when the sun rises and sets with the Low and Body Shop weather page on Steinbeck Online.
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3: I'm Shannon Dewey. After an overnight low of 18 degrees, expect a mainly sunny sky for today. High of 29 degrees, UV index 9 or very high. Tonight, partly cloudy and dropping to a low of 17. Tomorrow, cloudy, high 27. Thursday, cloudy during the day with evening rain and a high of 28. Know when the sun rises and sets with the Low and Body Shop weather page on Steinbeck Online.
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4: I'm Shannon Dewey. After an overnight low of 18 degrees, expect a mainly sunny sky for today. High of 29 degrees, UV index 9 or very high. Tonight, partly cloudy and dropping to a low of 17. Tomorrow, cloudy, high 27. Thursday, cloudy during the day with evening rain and a high of 28. Know when the sun rises and sets with the Low and Body Shop weather page on Steinbeck Online.
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2: I'm Shannon Dewitt. After an overnight low of 18 degrees, expect a mainly sunny sky for today. High of 29 degrees, UV index 9 or very high. Tonight, partly cloudy and dropping to a low of 17. Tomorrow, cloudy, high 27. Thursday, cloudy during the day with evening rain and a high of 28. Know when the sun rises and sets with the Low and Body Shop weather page on Steinbach Online.
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0: Okay, I've got mini donuts in one hand, lemonade in the other. This might be the perfect day.
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2: I'm Shannon Dewey. After an overnight low of 18 degrees, expect a mainly sunny sky for today. High of 29 degrees, UV index 9 or very high. Tonight, partly cloudy and dropping to a low of 17. Tomorrow, cloudy, high 27. Thursday, cloudy during the day with evening rain and a high of 28. Know when the sun rises and sets with the Low and Body Shop weather page on Steinbeck Online.
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2: I'm Shannon Dewitt. After an overnight low of 18 degrees, expect a mainly sunny sky for today. High of 29 degrees, UV index 9 or very high. Tonight, partly cloudy and dropping to a low of 17. Tomorrow, cloudy, high 27. Thursday, cloudy during the day with evening rain and a high of 28. Know when the sun rises and sets with the Low and Body Shop weather page on Steinbeck Online.
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2: I'm Shannon Dewey. Today mainly sunny, a high of 29 degrees, UV index 9 or very high. And for tonight, partly cloudy and dropping to a low of 17. Tomorrow cloudy, high 27, and Thursday more cloud cover with a chance of evening rain and a high of 28. Plan your day with the hourly temperature forecast on Low and Body Shop Local Weather on the Steinbeck Online app.
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0: Every Wednesday, all summer long, something simple but meaningful takes place at the corner of Main and Lumber. 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People grab lunch, neighbors connect, and local charities get the support they need. Year after year, this community has shown up, and together, thousands of dollars has been raised. Let's keep the tradition going. 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The Duracan Taste of Summer Charity Barbecue with KPMG, Sobey Steinbach, Clear Spring Animal Hospital, Giant Tiger Steinbach, and Coldwell Banker on Mix 96. 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
1: I'm Shannon Dewey. Today, mainly sunny, a high of 29 degrees. UV index 9 or very high. And for tonight, partly cloudy and dropping to a low of 17. Tomorrow, cloudy, high 27. And Thursday, more cloud cover with a chance of evening rain and a high of 28. Plan your day with the hourly temperature forecast on Low and Body Shop Local Weather on the Steinbach Online app.
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We could be in the Arctic, at the edge of the earth.

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2: I'm Shannon Dewey. Today, mainly sunny, a high of 29 degrees, UV index 9 or very high. And for tonight, partly cloudy and dropping to a low of 17. Tomorrow, cloudy, high 27, and Thursday, more cloud cover with a chance of evening rain and a high of 28. Plan your day with the hourly temperature forecast on Low & Body Shop Local Weather on the Steinbeck Online app.
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2: I'm Shannon Dewey. Today, mainly sunny, a high of 29 degrees. UV index 9 or very high. And for tonight, partly cloudy and dropping to a low of 17. Tomorrow, cloudy, high 27. And Thursday, more cloud cover with a chance of evening rain and a high of 28. Plan your day with the hourly temperature forecast on Low & Body Shop Local Weather on the Steinbach Online app.
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3: I'm Shannon Dewey. Today, mainly sunny, a high of 29 degrees, UV index 9 or very high. And for tonight, partly cloudy and dropping to a low of 17. Tomorrow, cloudy, high 27. And Thursday, more cloud cover with a chance of evening rain and a high of 28. Plan your day with the hourly temperature forecast on Low & Body Shop Local Weather on the Steinbeck Online app.
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0: can hear it. 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And Mix 96 is right there with you. 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
1: I'm Shannon Dewey. Today, mainly sunny, a high of 29 degrees. UV index 9 or very high. And for tonight, partly cloudy and dropping to a low of 17. Tomorrow, cloudy, high 27. And Thursday, more cloud cover with a chance of evening rain and a high of 28. Plan your day with the hourly temperature forecast on Low & Body Shop Local Weather on the Steinbeck Online app.
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0: 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CILT is a proud part of Golden West, connecting communities. Steinbeck Online News with Paul Hebert, Coldwell Banker Real Estate. His goal is to make your next move the right one, with honesty, professionalism, and enthusiasm every step of the way.
1: Good morning. I'm Carly Coop, and the sunshine... There we go. Good morning. I'm Carly Coop, and the heat warning has officially ended, but the warm temperatures continue. We'll get you some weather details coming up. A long-planned residential development in Steinbeck's east side has moved one step closer to construction. City Council has given first reading to a rezoning bylaw for the first phase of the Williams Creek development, which now heads to a public hearing. Mayor Earl Funk says the timing is right.
2: This is something we've waited a long time for. This has been approved for many years, and it's been on hold. But now with the housing boom in our community, it looks like it's a good time to start working on this development.
1: The proposed 74-acre development off Lowen Boulevard could eventually include about 155 residential lots. Head of Parks and Recreation Russ Dick says Steinbeck residents can expect to see weed control efforts continue in the city.
3: Well, it's concentrated more in spring when obviously the dandelions and a lot of weeds are out, but it is something we continue throughout the summer.
1: Dick notes that areas around playgrounds and dog parks are not sprayed. Residents are also reminded that weed control on private property is the responsibility of the property owner, occupant, or agent. A local pharmacist is reminding residents that sun protection is about more than preventing a painful burn. With more, here is reporter Darcy Wilkinson.
4: Scott Penner says one of the biggest misconceptions he hears is that a higher SPF means people can stay in the sun longer without reapplying sunscreen.
5: You need to be applying at least an SPF 30 and every 2 hours, not just once in the morning before you head out to the beach or work and then you're done. You need to apply every 2 hours or sooner if you've been in the water or have done heavy sweating.
4: Penner adds that repeated sun exposure increases the risk of skin cancer over time. I'm Darcy Wilkinson.
1: Start your day with coffee in one hand and our community's top stories in the other. 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
6: U15 Eastman Wildcats softball coach Jason Plett says the group-winning provincial gold is still kind of sinking in.
7: It's surreal. Like, so many years, our team, this group has gotten silver, and to finally accomplish the goal of getting the gold medal for a lot of these girls, it's a really great feeling.
6: Plett says the group now has a little time to get ready for nationals, which are taking place in New Brunswick in just a couple weeks. Baseball Manitoba provincials across the province throughout the weekend. U13 Tier 1 saw Mitchell claim first, LaBroquerie third. U15 Tier 1 saw Niverville grab a fourth place finish. And in U15 Tier 2, Steinbeck finished second. For your scores, stories, and all things sports, be sure to check out the Falls Front Golf Simulator Sports page on SteinbeckOnline.com. I'm Dave Anthony.
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8: Well, it's going to be mainly sunny to start. We've got increasing cloud throughout the day with wind at about 20K in the afternoon. A high of 30. The humidex will make it feel like 34 and UV index at 9. That's very high. Tonight, mainly cloudy, light wind at a low 19. Tomorrow, cloudy with a pretty good chance of showers on a high 26. And Thursday, cloudy with a good chance of showers and a high 26. In Steinbeck, we're sitting at 19 degrees. Get current conditions, including wind speed and humidity, on the Lowen Body Shop weather page on your Steinbeck Online app.
0: He was in your kid's class. Now you can take him along with you to drop them off at school. 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

0: with the temperatures we've been having, if you don't have AC, every dream is a fever dream. Alex Warren, good morning. I'm Corny Rempel here in the Mix Studios, furnished by Solomon's Furniture and Appliances. And the heat warning has ended. We are at 19 degrees. Now, that doesn't mean it's not going to be hot today. It's going to be hot, but not as hot as yesterday. A high of 30 with a humidex of 34. Much more tolerable today. And today on your Mix Morning Show, we're going to be chatting with Scott Penner over at PharmaSave to talk about skin protection and what to do when we forgot or didn't do it right, didn't reapply, all those things, and how much damage does that actually do in the long run for our skin. So Scott's going to join us a little bit later on this morning. We're going to talk Fringe Festival with Michelle Platt. They've got a great show. It's kind of a live radio play with like live sound effects. It's wicked cool. She's going to join us a little bit later on this morning. Also, Graham Pollock is going to join us from Steinbeck and Area Animal Rescue. They got their 50-50 going on right now, and he's got some great stories to tell. All that and more this morning on Mix. Glad you're with us.
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0: The heat warning has ended. Mainly sunny to start with increasing cloud throughout the day. Wind at about 20K in the afternoon, a high of 30. Humidex 34, and that UV index will be at 9. That's very high. Tonight, mainly cloudy, light wind, and a low of 19. Tomorrow, cloudy with a good chance of showers and 26. And Thursday, cloudy with a good chance of showers and 26. In Steinbeck, it's 19 degrees. Stay informed with the full 7-day forecast on the Lowen Body Shop local weather on your Steinbeck online app.
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There's Lady Gaga, Die With a Smile on Mix 96, together with Bruno Mars. Hey, I'm Corny Remple. It was so hot yesterday, so I actually went, got a temperature gun and found out the temperature surfaces all around Steinbach. That's coming up.

0: 21 Pilots, Stressed Out on Mix. Good morning. I'm Corny Rempel. We can be a little less stressed out about the temperatures today. We're here in the Mix studios furnished by Solomon's Furniture and Appliances. Now, the heat warning has ended. We were hot, hot, hot yesterday. Today, we're 30 degrees, which is still pretty hot. Humidex 34. But with yesterday's temperatures, I went out with a laser thermometer that checks surface temperatures. And the clock tower was sitting at about 45 degrees. The water tower was sitting at about 51. And then I also even went to go check to see if the city of Steinbeck employees were hot or not. You can check out that video on our Mix Facebook page and also on our TikTok page. But I opened up my vehicle that had been sitting in the sun. And I took the surface temperature of the seat. The seat was at 73 degrees. The dashboard was at 75. Check out the video on our Mix 96 Facebook page.
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0: There's Alex Samson, Misery on Mix. Good morning. I'm Corny Rempel here in the Mix Studios, furnished by Solomon's Furniture and Appliances. It is 19 degrees. We're on our way to 30 with the Humidex. It's going to feel like 34, which is about 12 degrees cooler, Humidex-wise, than it was yesterday. Now, in the Mix, Ticket Blitz with Recycle Your Ride. Tomorrow morning, you get a chance to win tickets to Retro Revival at the Ballpark. Now, this concert is coming up on Friday. They're celebrating 70s and 80s music. And they've got this band called Arrival from Sweden. They are an ABBA tribute band. They've also got an Australian Bee Gees band. And also, Kyle Martin is going to be the piano man himself. It's going to be an incredible throwback party. Be ready to win your tickets tomorrow morning on Mix.
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2: Good morning. Happy Tuesday. I'm Carly Coop. The heat warning has ended, but warm temperatures still continue. We'll get you some weather details coming up. The City of Steinbeck's pesticide program remains underway this summer. With more, here is reporter Darcy Wilkinson.
3: Head of Parks and Recreation, Russ Dick, says the city uses only government-approved products to control weeds on road allowances, boulevards, parks, green spaces, and cemeteries.
4: We do have to stay away from immediate area around playgrounds and play structures and so forth. But park spaces, sports fields, and so forth are sprayed.
3: Following applications, signs are posted at treated locations for 24 hours to notify the public that pesticides have been used and what it is safe to re-enter the area. I'm Darcy Wilkinson.
2: Owner and pharmacist at PharmaSave in Steinbeck, Scott Penner, is encouraging residents not to overlook lip protection when applying sunscreen.
5: They vary in forms from chapstick types to actual gel that you squeeze on your finger and rub it on your lips. Especially for people who do work outside quite a bit, there's the products that have titanium or zinc dioxide that's actually a physical sunscreen to block the UV from actually getting to the lip tissue itself.
2: Penner says staying safe during extreme heat also means wearing protective clothing, seeking shade, and staying well hydrated. Williams Creek development is one step closer to moving ahead in Steinbeck. City Council has approved first reading of a rezoning bylaw for the proposed 74-acre development off Lowen Boulevard, allowing the project to move to a public hearing. Councillor Jake Seaman says it will be good to see more residential development in the city's east side.
6: There's a few developments there, but we can certainly use a lot more development. And we did add extra sewer capacity there a number of years ago so that these types of developments can happen in that area.
2: The development could eventually include about 155 residential lots. A Steinbeck history enthusiast is encouraging people to look a little closer at the countryside around them. With more, here is reporter Darcy Wilkinson.
3: Aaron Unger has spent years seeking out hidden and forgotten cemeteries that mark the sites of early settlements.
7: It's always curiosity and meaning and truth, like these people were here and this is a story here and someday we all will go this way. And somehow I find that weirdly grounding.
3: Unger says many of the cemeteries can still be seen from the road if you know what you're looking for. I'm Darcy Wilkinson.
2: From cinnamon buns to City Hall, whatever's on your breakfast plate, the Daily News, presented by Maine Bread and Butter, delivers the local stories that matter. 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
8: U15 Eastman Wildcats softball coach Jason Plett says the group-winning provincial gold is still kind of sinking in.
9: It's surreal. So many years, our team, this group has gotten silver, and to finally accomplish the goal of getting the gold medal for a lot of these girls, it's a really great feeling.
8: Plett says the group now has a little time to get ready for Nationals, which are taking place in New Brunswick in just a couple weeks. Baseball Manitoba Provincials across the province throughout the weekend. U13 Tier 1 saw Mitchell claim first, LeBrocquerie third. U15 Tier 1 saw Niverville grab a fourth place finish. And in U15 Tier 2, Steinbach finished second. 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I'm Dave Anthony.
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0: Well, it's going to be mainly sunny to start. We got increasing cloud throughout the day with wind at about 20K in the afternoon. A high of 30. The humidex will make it feel like 34 and UV index at 9. That's very high. Tonight, mainly cloudy, light wind at a low 19. Tomorrow, cloudy with a pretty good chance of showers on a high 26. And Thursday, cloudy with a good chance of showers on a high 26. In Steinbach, we're sitting at 19 degrees. Get current conditions, including wind speed and humidity, on the Lowen Body Shop weather page on your Steinbach online app.
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0: Morgan Wallen and Post Malone had some help on Mix. Good morning. I'm Corny Rempel here in the Mix Studios, furnished by Solomon's Furniture and Appliances. Beautiful sunrise this morning. We got a sunny start to the day. A few clouds rolling in later on. We're on our way to 30 degrees with the Humidex. It's going to feel like 34, but we're sitting at a comfortable 19 right now. Well, Kenton called Christine with some great news with DQ Celebrate Summer.
1: You are our Dairy Queen Celebrate Summer winner for this past week. Congratulations.
2: Oh, awesome.
1: We got a prize pack for you from Midcan Power Sports.
2: Okay.
1: And it's all because you submitted a photo of your summer ride. I have the photo in front of me. Can you give us a description of what's going on here?
2: It's my husband and our dog, Toby, on the zero-turn lawnmower, and he cuts the grass. We have so much grass to cut all the time, and yeah, that's took a picture of that.
1: I love that. That's the summer ride is the lawnmower. Not a convertible, you know, not an ATV. No, it's a lawnmower.
2: Yeah, that works great.
1: That's awesome. Also, I mean, I hate to say it, but it, your husband does look a little on the red side there. Maybe a little burnt.
2: he's dark because he's out all summer.
1: Okay.
2: So, yeah.
1: All summer doing the lawn mowing. You didn't happen to mow this past week. It was a little too hot for that, hey?
2: No, he sure did.
1: He did in the heat.
2: In the heat, early in the morning. Yeah.
1: Oh yeah. Yeah,
2: yep.
1: Get out there nice and early. Fortunately, the dew burns off so incredibly fast, it doesn't take long before you can get out there to mow.
2: Yeah, not these days.
0: This is a great picture of their dog riding on the lawnmower together with him. And he told me that his dog actually jumps in the front of the boat as well when he's scooting down the lake. So he's got a great partner with him riding along. And now they got that great gift pack from Midcan Power Sports. Now, we do have another prize for you to win right now. We'll tell you about that in just a moment on Mix. This is Tate McRae.

0: Tate McRae, on Mix. Good morning. I'm Corny Rempel here in the Mix Studios, furnished by Solomon's Furniture and Appliances. 19 degrees and sunny. We're on our way to 30 with the Humidex 34. A few clouds rolling in throughout the day. We might even see some rain tomorrow and the day after as well. Full weather details are on SteinbeckOnline.com and your Steinbeck Online app, the Lowen Body Shop weather page. And with DQ Celebrate Summer, we just gave Christine a prize from Mid-Ken Power Sports yesterday for sharing a picture of her husband in their summer ride, which is his lawnmower with his dog. So now we've got a new photo for you to submit and a new prize pack. 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If you've never golfed Buffalo Point, it is absolutely incredible. And all you have to do is submit a photo of how you're staying cool this summer. You can do that on SteinbeckOnline.com under DQ Celebrate Summer. Good luck.
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4: 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This is Jersey Mike's very first store in Manitoba, so come hang out with us and enjoy their famous freshly sliced, freshly grilled subs. 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
0: The heat warning has ended. Mainly sunny to start with increasing cloud throughout the day. Wind at about 20K in the afternoon, a high of 30. Humidex 34, and that UV index will be at 9. It's very high. Tonight, mainly cloudy, light wind, and a low of 19. Tomorrow, cloudy with a good chance of showers and 26. And Thursday, cloudy with a good chance of showers and 26. In Steinbeck, it's 19 degrees. Stay informed with the full 7-day forecast on the Lowen Body Shop local weather on your Steinbeck online app.
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1: 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Good morning. Thank you for choosing the Mix Morning Show. I'm Corny Rempel. It is 19 degrees on the way to 30. With the Humidex, it'll feel like 34. And coming up in just a bit, we're going to chat with Graham Pollock of Steinbeck and Area Animal Rescue. They've got a 50-50 going on right now, and the clock is ticking on that one if you want to get in on it. But he's got some great stories to tell of the wonderful people who look after these incredible animals with Steinbeck and Area Animal Rescue. It's coming up in a minute on Mix.
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2: Good morning. I'm Carly Coop. The heat warning has ended, and there may be a chance of rain in the forecast. We'll get you some details coming up. The City of Steinbach's pesticide program remains underway this summer. Head of Parks and Recreation Russ Dick says the city uses only government-approved products to control weeds on road allowances, boulevards, parks, green spaces, and cemeteries.
3: We do have to stay away from immediate area around playgrounds and play structures and so forth. But park spaces, sports fields, and so forth are sprayed.
2: Following applications, signs are posted at treated locations for 24 hours to notify the public that pesticides have been used and when it is safe to re-enter the area. Steinbach City Council has taken the first step towards approving the Williams Creek residential development. First reading of the rezoning bylaw passed last week, with a public hearing to follow before any final decision. Councillor Susan Penner says more housing is needed in the city.
4: It's not too many years ago that our lot inventory was dangerously low. And so it's been great overall to see more developments coming into Steinbach.
2: The proposed development off Lowen Boulevard could eventually create about 155 new residential lots. A local pharmacist is reminding residents that sun protection is about more than preventing a painful burn. Scott Penner says one of the biggest misconceptions he hears is that a higher SPF means people can stay in the sun longer without reapplying sunscreen.
5: You need to be applying at least an SPF 30 and every 2 hours, not just once in the morning before you head out to the beach or work and then you're done. You need to apply every 2 hours or sooner if you've been in the water or have done heavy sweating.
2: Penner adds that repeated sun exposure increases the risk of skin cancer over time. A Steinbach history enthusiast is encouraging people to look a little closer at the countryside around them. With more, here is reporter Darcy Wilkinson.
6: Aaron Unger has spent years seeking out hidden and forgotten cemeteries that mark the sites of early settlements.
7: It's always curiosity and meaning and truth, like these people were here and this is a story here and someday we all will go this way. And somehow I find that weirdly grounding.
6: Unger says many of the cemeteries can still be seen from the road if you know what you're looking for. I'm Darcy Wilkinson.
2: Start your day with coffee in one hand and our community's top stories in the other. 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
8: U15 Eastman Wildcats softball coach Jason Plett says the group winning provincial gold is still kind of sinking in.
9: It's a bit surreal. Like, so many years our team, this group has gotten silver, and to finally accomplish the goal of getting the gold medal for a lot of these girls, it's a really great feeling.
8: Plett says the group now has a little time to get ready for nationals, which are taking place in New Brunswick in just a couple weeks. Baseball Manitoba provincials across the province throughout the weekend. U13 Tier 1 saw Mitchell claim first, LaBrokerie third. U15 Tier 1 saw Niverville grab a fourth place finish. And in U15 Tier 2, Steinbach finished second. For your scores, stories, and all things sports, be sure to check out the Falls Front Golf Simulator sports page on SteinbachOnline.com. I'm Dave Anthony.
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10: Well, it's going to be mainly sunny to start. We've got increasing cloud throughout the day with wind at about 20K in the afternoon. A high of 30. The humidex will make it feel like 34 and UV index at 9. That's very high. Tonight, mainly cloudy, light wind and a low 19. Tomorrow, cloudy with a pretty good chance of showers and a high 26. And Thursday, cloudy with a good chance of showers and a high 26. In Steinbach, we're sitting at 19 degrees. Get current conditions, including wind speed and humidity, on the Lowen Body Shop weather page on your Steinbach Online app.
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0: Amber with Home Wrecker on Mix 96. Good morning. Welcome to the Mix Morning Show. I'm Corny Rempel. 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Heat warning has ended. We're at 19 degrees, 30 today with a humidex of 34. Nice and hot, like summer should be, but not scorching. From Steinbeck and Area Animal Rescue, we are joined by Graham Pollock. Good morning, Graham.
1: Good morning. How are you?
0: I'm doing great. You're keeping cool in the heat wave?
1: Trying to. Staying in the house, that's the best way to keep cool exactly. Right now.
0: Yeah, exactly. And, you know, you guys deal with pets on a very regular basis. And,
1: yes.
0: Of course, we got to work at keeping them cool as well. I mean, that's got to be a bit of a struggle for you guys.
1: Yeah, it is. You know, I just shared a bunch of posts in the weekend on my social media about, you know, keep water out, make sure you've got water outside, even for the strays that are out running around looking for water and looking for ways to stay cool, you know. But it's really important if you own pets to keep them inside in these kind of days because they don't have a way to cool off themselves. The panting is trying to cool off, but they can dehydrate really, really quickly. So yeah, it's really important that they're kept inside in these kind of days.
0: Yeah, absolutely. Now, you guys have been running a 50-50 for Steinbeck and Area Animal Rescue for the last couple of months. It's been going well?
1: Yeah, it starts off slow like anything, you know, but it seems to be picking up a little bit now. The push for the tickets is we're at 18 days left, I think, and where our pot is just over 15,500, so we want to give half of that away to somebody, but we want to drive that pot up a little bit more so we can give away a little more and take a little more for the animal rescue as well.
0: Yeah, absolutely. And this money for you goes for?
1: It goes for our operations and our pet care, really. It's primarily the one of the ways that we can continue to sustain our operations is just through this kind of thing.
0: Yeah. And, you know, we had our Taste of Summer charity barbecue for you guys last week, and you brought some animals there. But with these animals come so many stories.
1: Yeah. You know, we had Fanny there. I think Michelle brought Fanny there. It's a way to help them socialize a little bit. Fanny was it's a pup. She's about 8 months, 9 months old, I think. And with any pup, there's obviously that training element that goes along. So that's part of the training is to get them used to people and things like that. So Fanny, fortunately, is back with her foster parents now and thriving well in their home. So that's terrific. But we would love to get her adopted out, you know, to the right family.
0: Yeah, and we also know that you have a ton of cats right now, and so we've got a deal on getting those cats into the right homes, and we'll tell you more about the 50-50 in just a moment with Graham Pollock.
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5: The heat warning has ended. Mainly sunny to start with increasing cloud throughout the day. Wind at about 20K in the afternoon, a high of 30. Humid X 34, and that UV index will be at 9. That's very high. Tonight, mainly cloudy, light wind, and a low of 19. Tomorrow, cloudy with a good chance of showers and 26. And Thursday, cloudy with a good chance of showers and 26. In Steinbach, it's 19 degrees. Stay informed with the full 7-day forecast on the Lowen Body Shop Local Weather on your Steinbach online app.

0: That's Lola Young, Messy Unmixed. Good morning. I'm Corny Remple. Happy Tuesday to you. It is 19 degrees. We're on our way to 30, Humidex 34. We're here in the Mix Studios, furnished by Solomon's Furniture and Appliances, chatting with Graham Pollock from Steinbeck and Area Animal Rescue. They got a 50-50 going on right now. You can get your tickets through the Steinbeck and Area Animal Rescue website. But Graham, how many animals are you guys housing right now?
1: I think it's about 97, 98 animals in rescue between the foster homes and our facility. But in our facility, we've got probably two or three brand new litters of kittens and two, because I think Michelle took one litter home to deal with them. They were quite young. So, but yeah, it's kitten season. We brought in a mom that was in the middle of giving birth last week, and she had six, I think, kittens. But every single one of those, we know we're going to care for them well, and they're going to get a healthy start to their lives, and hopefully we can socialize and get them adopted out fairly quickly. But every one of those animals is going to cost us $300 to $400 in the primary vet care that has to go into a new animal, and so that all adds up, you know. And mm-hmm. and then we have Teddy, you know. I think he was posted in social media the other day, but he's a 5-year-old. We think probably part Welsh Corgi, part German Shepherd dog, mm-hmm. Found wandering in the middle of nowhere, and probably a dump at some point. Probably somebody dumped him off at some point, but no tattoo, and we brought him in. He was covered with ticks, and did the vet care on him, got the ticks all off and everything, but unfortunately he's got heartworm, and mm-hmm. that's going to be probably a $2,500 course of medications and treatments. So we're a rescue, and we try to save as many as we can, and we try to be a voice for them because they don't have a voice. Mm-hmm. But by the same token, it all costs money, and that's what these fundraisers that we do are all about.
0: Absolutely. So you can still get your 50-50 tickets for another 18 days. How do we do this?
1: Well, you can go online. It's all online, and you can go online to our website, there's a QR code there that you can just scan into your phone, and it takes you to Raffle Box, and it's pretty slick. So it's pretty easy. You can go to our building and on Keating Road, and we've got the QR code up on the wall, actually, in the building, and you can just scan it right on the wall there. So yeah, it's pretty slick, and we want to drive that pot up, folks. So let's get out and get your tickets and help the animals.
0: What I say with 50-50 is that every ticket is a winner, because whether you get the pot or not, it helps the cause. So every ticket is a winner.
1: Absolutely.
0: Yeah.
1: What a great way to put that. I'm going to use that somewhere.
0: It's all yours.
1: Thank you.
0: Thank you, Graham.
1: Okay, thanks, Corey.
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0: It's so good to have that heat warning over, and we are on our way to 30 degrees today with the Humidex 34. We're sitting at 19 right now. I'm Corny Ramble. We're going to be chatting with Michelle Plett. She's got a Fringe show that I'm pretty excited about. It's a live radio play. She'll tell us more about that in just a minute on Mix.
1: Steinbeck Online News with the Steinbeck Fly-In Golf Club, providing the community with a beautiful golf course for over 70 years. 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
2: Good morning. I'm Carly Coop and the sunshine... There we go. Good morning. I'm Carly Coop and the heat warning has officially ended, but the warm temperatures continue. We'll get you some weather details coming up. A long-planned residential development in Steinbeck's east side has moved one step closer to construction. City Council has given first reading to a rezoning bylaw for the first phase of the Williams Creek development, which now heads to a public hearing. Mayor Earl Funk says the timing is right.
3: This is something we've waited a long time for. This has been approved for many years, and it's been on hold. But now with the housing boom in our community, it looks like it's a good time to start working on this development.
2: The proposed 74-acre development off Lowen Boulevard could eventually include about 155 residential lots. Head of Parks and Recreation Russ Dick says Steinbeck residents can expect to see weed control efforts continue in the city.
4: Well, it's concentrated more in spring when obviously the dandelions and a lot of weeds are out, but it is something we continue throughout the summer.
2: Dick notes that areas around playgrounds and dog parks are not sprayed. Residents are also reminded that weed control on private property is the responsibility of the property owner, occupant, or agent. A local pharmacist is reminding residents that sun protection is about more than preventing a painful burn. With more, here is reporter Darcy Wilkinson.
5: Scott Penner says one of the biggest misconceptions he hears is that a higher SPF means people can stay in the sun longer without reapplying sunscreen.
6: You need to be applying at least an SPF 30 and every 2 hours, not just once in the morning before you head out to the beach or work and then you're done. You need to apply every 2 hours or sooner if you've been in the water or have done heavy sweating.
5: Penner adds that repeated sun exposure increases the risk of skin cancer over time. I'm Darcy Wilkinson.
2: Start your day with coffee in one hand and our community's top stories in the other. 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
7: U15 Eastman Wildcats softball coach Jason Plett says the group-winning provincial gold is still kind of sinking in.
8: It's surreal. So many years our team, this group, has gotten silver, and to finally accomplish the goal of getting the gold medal for a lot of these girls, it's a really great feeling.
7: Plett says the group now has a little time to get ready for Nationals, which are taking place in New Brunswick in just a couple weeks. Baseball Manitoba Provincials across the province throughout the weekend. U13 Tier 1 saw Mitchell claim first, LaBroquerie third. U15 Tier 1 saw Niverville grab a fourth place finish. And in U15 Tier 2, Steinbeck finished second. 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I'm Dave Anthony.
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0: Well, it's going to be mainly sunny to start. We've got increasing cloud throughout the day with wind at about 20K in the afternoon. A high of 30. The Humidex will make it feel like 34 and UV index at 9. That's very high. Tonight, mainly cloudy, light wind at a low 19. Tomorrow, cloudy with a pretty good chance of showers on a high 26. And Thursday, cloudy with a good chance of showers and a high 26. In Steinbeck, we're sitting at 19 degrees. Get current conditions, including wind speed and humidity, on the Lowen Body Shop weather page on your Steinbeck Online app.
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0: Welcome to a much cooler day than yesterday. Chaperone, good luck, babe, on Mix. I'm Corny Rempel. It is 19 degrees, and we're heading up to 30, which still sounds pretty hot, but the Humidex is only going to be 34, not 46 like yesterday. So it's going to feel a whole lot cooler. We are joined on the Mix Morning Show by Michelle Plett. Good morning, Michelle.
1: So happy to be here. Thanks, Corny.
0: Good to have you back. And you're going to be back at the Fringe Festival, and you're no stranger to the Fringe Festival. How long have you been participating in this?
1: Well, you know, that's a great question. 2019 would have been my very first Fringe with my comedy troupe, the Sidetrack Bandits. And we've kind of migrated now into doing more local shows. We've got our comedy night that we've got going on throughout the year. So the Bandits actually like to take a break for the summer months. And that didn't really sit well with me. Last summer, the break didn't work. I wasn't breaking during the break. So all year I've been kind of cooking up a scheme on how to get, you know, some of my friends involved in doing something again. So this technically isn't a full Bandits show, even though four of the four members are Sidetrack Bandits members as well.
0: So it's most of the Sidetrack Bandits.
1: Yes.
0: Not all Bandits included.
1: Yes, that's correct. Okay. It just happens to be my friends. I didn't need a huge amount of people for the show. And they said yes. So I'm so excited to get to do something actually a little different and a little outside of our comfort zones with them. Well, not Kenton, I guess. Radio is very much up Kenton's alley.
0: Yes, you're doing a live radio play. And yes. Kenton, of course, does radio every day. So
1: yeah.
0: He kind of has the advantage on this one.
1: He sure does.
0: So how is this out of your comfort zone?
1: I guess sketch comedy is just something, and I mean, if you're not familiar with performing, you can think like being on stage is kind of being on stage, but this is very much, it's a full length production, so it's a 60-minute feature instead of like little more 5-minute vignettes. So sketch comedy would definitely be more up our alley, which is why a 60-minute comedic feature with live Foley on stage, Foley meaning the sound effects are going to be created for you by Talon live before your very eyes. That's all very new. And the timing of that and how to say your lines and how to play with the Foley artist, like that's all something we've never done before.
0: Is this a combination of scripted and improv? Because I know improv is kind of your gear.
1: Yes.
0: Is it a combination of the both?
1: No, I would say that this is mainly scripted. We improvise to get the script ready, but what you're going to see on stage is much more of a scripted piece. Of course, there's always room to play. With the four of us, we've been doing performance together for a long time, so there are always kind of moments of sparkle where maybe the audience doesn't know we've taken it off the rails, but we do.
0: Yeah, and especially if, like with the Foley, if a sound effect doesn't quite land at the right time,
1: yes,
0: you need to know what to do with that to keep it entertaining still and keep going, right?
1: No, you're totally right, and I think that's been what's made rehearsals, equal parts stressful and equal parts fun, is the Foley has brought in a totally different element. Talon is doing this for the first time, and we're playing off her in this situation or scenario for the first time. So that's been really fun. And part of the play is the gimmick kind of that we're doing it for the first time. The play is kind of a play of blunders. And so we've given ourselves a little bit of room to make mistakes there as well. So most of the mistakes will be in the script, but you know, maybe some won't, and hopefully you won't catch them.
0: Well, the show is called The Knights of Durathor, a live radio play. More with Michelle Plett and Fringe in a minute on Mix.
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0: The heat warning has ended. Mainly sunny to start with increasing cloud throughout the day. Wind at about 20K in the afternoon, a high of 30. Humidex 34, and that UV index will be at 9. That's very high. Tonight, mainly cloudy, light wind, and a low of 19. Tomorrow, cloudy with a good chance of showers and 26. And Thursday, cloudy with a good chance of showers and 26. In Steinbach, it's 19 degrees. Stay informed with the full 7-day forecast on the Lowen Body Shop local weather on your Steinbach online app.
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0: Con the Artist, Where's Your Girlfriend on Mix 96 AM, Corny Rempel. It's still going to be hot today, but not nearly as hot as yesterday. We're going to head to 30 with a Humidex. It'll feel like 34. And right now we're sitting at 19 degrees. We're talking with Michelle Plett about their Fringe show. So the show is called The Knights of Durathor.
1: That's correct.
0: And that means nothing to me. What is that?
1: That's a great question. Jeremy came up with the world of Durathor, Aetheria, and Glorin a decade back. He wrote it for a kids group that he was directing at the time, the Backyard Theater Company, which he is still a part of. And I loved the script so much when I saw him put it on stage with that group. And I thought, you know what? I bet if we, you know, tweaked it a little bit, we could really make this thing shine for us, for my group of friends. So I took the script now a decade later and I kind of revamped it. So Durathor is a fantasy world. It is a fantastical kind of, story with all sorts of different, you know, things that you would expect to find in a fantasy world.
0: Yeah.
1: There's a famine going on. There's a jewel that's being hunted for. And within that context, we put that story on as a radio play.
0: Oh, this is amazing. So when are you performing at The Fringe? What theater? How can we get tickets? How does this work?
1: Great questions. Very excited to be at the Park Theater this year on Osborne. They're a little off the Fringe track, but we're sharing a venue with some very dear friends of ours at the D&D Improv Show. So you can actually catch a little bit of a double feature. If you see, our show is at 7:30 almost every night at the Park Theater. And then the D&D Improv Show is at 9:30 p.m. at the Park. So we've kind of teamed up with them. We are on, opening night is tomorrow. So really looking forward to opening up tomorrow. We would love a great audience for that. And then we've got 7 more show times afterwards, the 16th, 19th, and then the 21st through to the 25th.
0: I love that. And for those who have never fringed, how do we get tickets?
1: You're going to head on over to the Winnipeg Fringe website, www.winnipegfringe.com. You can also actually find our tickets on the Park Theater website. They're doing great promo for us. And if you are on Instagram, you can follow us at Durathor2026.
0: Fantastic. Thank you, Michelle.
1: Thank you.
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2: Good morning. Happy Tuesday. I'm Carly Coop. The heat warning has ended, but warm temperatures still continue. We'll get you some weather details coming up. The City of Steinbach's pesticide program remains underway this summer. With more, here is reporter Darcy Wilkinson.
3: Head of Parks and Recreation, Russ Dick, says the city uses only government-approved products to control weeds on road allowances, boulevards, parks, green spaces, and cemeteries.
4: We do have to stay away from immediate area around playgrounds and play structures and so forth. But park spaces, sports fields, and so forth are sprayed.
3: Following applications, signs are posted at treated locations for 24 hours to notify the public that pesticides have been used and what it is safe to re-enter the area. I'm Darcy Wilkinson.
2: Owner and pharmacist at PharmaSave in Steinbach, Scott Penner, is encouraging residents not to overlook lip protection when applying sunscreen.
5: They vary in forms from chapstick types to actual gel that you squeeze on your finger and rub it on your lips. Especially for people who do work outside quite a bit, there's the products that have titanium or zinc dioxide that's actually a physical sunscreen to block the UV from actually getting to the lip tissue itself.
2: Penner says staying safe during extreme heat also means wearing protective clothing, seeking shade, and staying well hydrated. Williams Creek development is one step closer to moving ahead in Steinbach. City Council has approved first reading of a rezoning bylaw for the proposed 74-acre development off Lowen Boulevard, allowing the project to move to a public hearing. Councillor Jake Seaman says it will be good to see more residential development in the city's east side.
6: There's a few developments there, but we can certainly use a lot more development. And we did add extra sewer capacity there a number of years ago so that these types of developments can happen in that area.
2: The development could eventually include about 155 residential lots. A Steinbach history enthusiast is encouraging people to look a little closer at the countryside around them. With more, here is reporter Darcy Wilkinson.
3: Aaron Unger has spent years seeking out hidden and forgotten cemeteries that mark the sites of early settlements.
7: It's always curiosity and meaning and truth, like these people were here and this is a story here and someday we all will go this way. And somehow I find that weirdly grounding.
3: Unger says many of the cemeteries can still be seen from the road if you know what you're looking for. I'm Darcy Wilkinson.
2: From cinnamon buns to City Hall, whatever's on your breakfast plate, the Daily News, presented by Maine Bread and Butter, delivers the local stories that matter. 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
8: U15 Eastman Wildcats softball coach Jason Plett says the group-winning provincial gold is still kind of sinking in.
9: It's a bit surreal. Like, so many years, our team, this group, has gotten silver, and to finally accomplish the goal of getting the gold medal for a lot of these girls, it's a really great feeling.
8: Plett says the group now has a little time to get ready for nationals, which are taking place in New Brunswick in just a couple weeks. Baseball Manitoba provincials across the province throughout the weekend. U13 Tier 1 saw Mitchell claim first, LaBrokerie third. U15 Tier 1 saw Niverville grab a fourth place finish. And in U15 Tier 2, Steinbach finished second. 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I'm Dave Anthony.
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10: Well, it's going to be mainly sunny to start. We've got increasing cloud throughout the day with wind at about 20K in the afternoon. A high of 30. The humidex will make it feel like 34 and UV index at 9. That's very high. Tonight, mainly cloudy, light wind at a low 19. Tomorrow, cloudy with a pretty good chance of showers on a high 26. And Thursday, cloudy with a good chance of showers and a high 26. In Steinbach, we're sitting at 19 degrees. Get current conditions, including wind speed and humidity, on the Lowen Body Shop weather page on your Steinbach Online app.
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0: Zara Larsson with the Midnight Sun on your Tuesday morning on Mix. I'm Corny Rempel. Heat warning has ended. We are at 19, headed to 30 degrees today. With the Humidex, it's going to feel like 34. We are joined on the Mix Morning Show by Scott Penner of PharmSave. 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
1: Morning, Corny.
0: I was in your store yesterday, and I noticed the back wall is missing. You guys are expanding.
1: Yes, we are. We are adding a significant amount of space to make our dispensary or pharmacy area bigger, as well as just to increase the amount of retail space that we have to offer more products.
0: I love that. I love that when local businesses are growing and have to expand, and that's just awesome.
1: Yes, we were tripping over each other, and it was just time. So the universe decided that it was time to go.
0: I love it. There we go. Well, we look forward to a much bigger store and more facilities for you there. Now, I recently went to my dermatologist, and he said, you need to use sunscreen more often, which I knew. But he also said, do you protect your lips? Because I can see the pigment is starting to leave your lips. There's less definition between my lips and my skin. And he says that's the first step towards lip cancer. Never did I consider to put sunscreen on my lips, Scott.
1: Yeah, I'm guilty of that as well. You think of your head, your face, your ears, you know, the things that stick out. But yeah, lips are often quite overlooked.
0: And how simple is that? Like, what do you have for something like that?
1: Well, there's many, many different lip balms. They vary in forms from chapstick types to actual gel that you squeeze on your finger and rub it on your lips. And especially for people who do work outside quite a bit, there's the products that have titanium or zinc dioxide. That's actually a physical sunscreen to block the UV from actually getting to the lip tissue itself. It is a bit white or chalky, but that does provide the best protection.
0: Mm-hmm. So when it comes to sunscreen and SPF, what are some of the more common misconceptions?
1: Well, the biggest misconceptions are that if I put a SPF of 8 or 15, I can stay out 15 times as long in the sun without getting burned. That is completely false. You need to be applying at least an SPF 30 and every 2 hours, not just once in the morning before you head out to the beach or work and then you're done. You need to apply every 2 hours or sooner if you've been in the water or have done heavy sweating. And then the other misconceptions as well is that you apply it just, you know, when you feel like it's getting too hot. You need to apply it at least 15 minutes before going out so the compounds in the sunscreen have a proper chance to bind with the skin proteins to give you that protection.
0: We're chatting with Scott Penner over at PharmSave, and we're also going to talk about some common misconceptions of sunscreen in just a minute on Mix.
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5: The heat warning has ended. Mainly sunny to start with increasing cloud throughout the day. Wind at about 20K in the afternoon, a high of 30. Humidex 34, and that UV index will be at 9, very high. Tonight, mainly cloudy, light wind, and a low of 19. Tomorrow, cloudy with a good chance of showers and 26. And Thursday, cloudy with a good chance of showers and 26. In Steinbeck, it's 19 degrees. Stay informed with the full 7-day forecast on the Lowen Body Shop local weather on your Steinbeck Online app.
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Sabrina Carpenter, please, please, please, on Mix 96. Good morning, I'm Corny Rempel, here in the Mix Studios, furnished by Solomon's Furniture and Appliances. 19 degrees on our way to 30 with the Humidex 34. And we're talking with Scott Penner from Pharmasave about sunscreen. He suggests you should use at least an SPF 30 and reapply every 2 hours. So what happens, and I'm sure you get this a lot in your

0: store where people come in and they've made an SPF mistake, either not enough, didn't reapply, or didn't put any on their ears or whatever it is. They come in and their skin is all red and maybe even blistered. How do you help them at that point?
1: Well, that, at that point, it's basic first aid, where it's symptomatic treatment, where number one, we're out for pain relief. So we can use oral pain relievers like Tylenol or ibuprofen. Good old aloe vera gel does have a soothing effect, may help with some of the skin, I guess, blistering or falling off. But at that point, the skin is damaged. It will probably scab off and fall off anyways until the new skin below it regenerates. That is really about it. I mean, I've seen bad sunburns, and the issue is that we are trapped by our weather for the most part, and when we have a beautiful day, we want to, and the, finally the summer's here, we want to be outside. We want to soak it all up, and sometimes we overdo it.
0: Yeah, absolutely. Now, I know you're not a doctor, but you're a pharmacist who has a lot of knowledge and some good advice. What is the danger of getting a sunburn? A lot of people go, oh, this is my first sunburn of the season. It's going to turn into a tan. What is the danger?
1: That's very common. Or they think that will protect them for future. But this is the way our body works. It is actually, you know, detrimental. The skin damage is cumulative over a lifetime.
0: Mm-hmm.
1: So even a moderate amount of exposure, and I fear for myself. I mean, we're about the same age, Courtney. We, back in the 70s and 80s, we were running around without hats, going to the gravel pits for swimming. I don't ever remember ever applying sunscreen when going to St. Malo or Birdsill or anything. It's just what we did.
0: Right.
1: That was before we discovered that, yes, sun damage is cumulative, and as you get older, the risk of skin cancer goes higher. And it's not just skin cancer. Oh, you just cut it out. There are certain kinds of skin cancer that are invasive, and people die from skin cancer.
0: Mm-hmm. Yeah, it's not to be taken lightly. And I know, yeah, you're right. Back then, we'd fall asleep in the sun, and then we'd brag about our sunburns.
1: Yeah. And I mean, even as a, I mean, I'm embarrassed to say this. I remember one time in Grand Beach, I was a pharmacy student. I was working as an intern at the Bethesda Hospital here, and I had to call in sick because I got sunburned so bad that I could not actually walk. The tops of my feet were like blistered. I couldn't stand. I was in agony, and I actually had sunstroke. And this is me, a pharmacy student who knew better. Like, how do you explain that? Just pure stupidity, I guess.
0: Yeah. We're talking with Scott Penner from PharmaSafe about protecting your skin, but also as temperatures get high, what are signs of dehydration and even heat stroke we should be looking for? We'll chat more with Scott Penner in just a few minutes on Mix.
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0: Ed Sheeran, Ozzy Zom on Mix 96. Good morning. Happy Tuesday. 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I'm Corny Rempel. It's 19 degrees on our way to a high today of 30 with the Humidex 34. We're talking with Scott Penner from PharmaSave about protecting your skin. It is definitely to be taken seriously. High SPF, reapply every 2 hours, and make sure you protect those lips as well. I want to talk a little bit about heat exhaustion and heat stroke. And again, you're not a doctor, but you see this, I'm sure, frequently. What is the difference between heat exhaustion and heat stroke?
1: Very similar. It's they're on the same scale, just different, further down on the scale. Basically, it involves predominantly dehydration and electrolyte imbalance. Electrolytes are the minerals that keep our body functioning properly: sodium, chloride, potassium, and a few others. And as we sweat lots, we lose a lot of those minerals as well. And that is key to preventing that is frequent rehydration, especially with the salts, whether it be in a rehydration drink like Gatorade. We have medical ones like Pedialyte for kids, or there's Hydralyte and other ones for adults as well.
0: Okay, so that helps with prevention. What are signs we should look for that we're not just tired and hot, that we're actually at the point where we could be in trouble? What should we look for?
1: Well, yeah, just this extreme exhaustion, possibly even blurred vision, lethargy, which is just feeling like you can't move. It could be a rapid heartbeat as well. Your heart's trying to compensate for the lack of blood volume in your system. Sometimes even trembling or shakes, that all indicates you're probably on the edge of something worse.
0: Mm-hmm. And at that point, besides cooling off, what are some steps we can take?
1: Well, again, just rehydration, and not just water. You need to have mineral salts as well. Like I said, the electrolytes, rest, and just drink as much as you can. Even if you went to emergency or hospital, that's pretty standard therapy is rehydration. They do have medical IV rehydration as well, but that would be an extreme case. Usually if people come in and they're feeling like that, we have the powdered electrolyte packages or the effervescent tablets, which are the bubbly ones. There's all sorts of different forms, and they don't taste medicinal. They actually taste pretty good, so it's very easy to get the amount that you need.
0: Oh, I really appreciate you giving us this advice. Any other advice you can give us as we battle the heat and the UV rays?
1: Yeah, just, again, moderation. We all like to be out in the sun, and sometimes people, we work out in the sun, we do chores. Some people's living is working outside, and I do feel for construction workers or anyone who is outside, stay in the shade as much as possible. Hats, absolutely, even though they make you hotter, they do a lot in protecting against the sun damage, especially broad-rimmed hats. And, yeah, just keep up the fluids and reapply the sunscreen all the time.
0: Fantastic. Scott, thank you so much.
1: Okay, my pleasure. Thanks for having me.
0: Yeah, you bet.
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0: The heat warning has ended. Mainly sunny to start, with increasing cloud throughout the day. Wind at about 20K in the afternoon, a high of 30. Humidex 34, and that UV index will be at 9. That's very high. Tonight, mainly cloudy, light wind, and a low of 19. Tomorrow, cloudy with a good chance of showers and 26. And Thursday, cloudy with a good chance of showers and 26. In Steinbach, it's 19 degrees. Stay informed with the full 7-day forecast on the Lowen Body Shop Local Weather on your Steinbach Online app.
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0: Felix Cartel and Fee on the Way on Mix. Good morning. I'm Corny Rempel, enjoying that sunshine together with you. 19 degrees on our way to a high of 30 today with the Humidex 34. Much cooler than yesterday. Hey, the new photo that you need to submit on DQ Celebrate Summer to win the next prize pack is a photo of you staying cool this summer. Whatever that looks like, submit that photo on DQ Celebrate Summer on SteinbeckOnline.com, and you have a chance to win an awesome golf package from Buffalo Point Resort.
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1: Good morning. I'm Carly Coop, and the sunshine... Blah, blah, blah, blah, blah. There we go. Good morning. I'm Carly Coop, and the heat warning has officially ended, but the warm temperatures continue. We'll get you some weather details coming up. A long-planned residential development in Steinbach's east side has moved one step closer to construction. City Council has given first reading to a rezoning bylaw for the first phase of the Williams Creek development, which now heads to a public hearing. Mayor Earl Funk says the timing is right.
2: This is something we've waited a long time for. This has been approved for many years, and it's been on hold. But now with the housing boom in our community, it looks like it's a good time to start working on this development.
1: The proposed 74-acre development off Lowen Boulevard could eventually include about 155 residential lots. Head of Parks and Recreation Russ Dick says Steinbach residents can expect to see weed control efforts continue in the city.
3: Well, it's concentrated more in spring when obviously the dandelions and a lot of weeds are out, but it is something we continue throughout the summer.
1: Dick notes that areas around playgrounds and dog parks are not sprayed. Residents are also reminded that weed control on private property is the responsibility of the property owner, occupant, or agent. A local pharmacist is reminding residents that sun protection is about more than preventing a painful burn. With more, here is reporter Darcy Wilkinson.
4: Scott Penner says one of the biggest misconceptions he hears is that a higher SPF means people can stay in the sun longer without reapplying sunscreen.
5: You need to be applying at least an SPF 30 and every 2 hours, not just once in the morning before you head out to the beach or work and then you're done. You need to apply every 2 hours or sooner if you've been in the water or have done heavy sweating.
4: Penner adds that repeated sun exposure increases the risk of skin cancer over time. I'm Darcy Wilkinson.
1: Start your day with coffee in one hand and our community's top stories in the other. 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
6: U15 Eastman Wildcats softball coach Jason Plett says the group-winning provincial gold is still kind of sinking in.
7: It's a bit surreal. Like, we've so many years, our team, this group has gotten silver, and to finally accomplish the goal of getting the gold medal for a lot of these girls, it's a really great feeling.
6: Plett says the group now has a little time to get ready for nationals, which are taking place in New Brunswick in just a couple weeks. Baseball Manitoba provincials across the province throughout the weekend. U13 Tier 1 saw Mitchell claim first, LaBroquerie third. U15 Tier 1 saw Niverville grab a fourth place finish. And in U15 Tier 2, Steinbach finished second. 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I'm Dave Anthony.
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1: Mainly sunny to start the day with increasing cloudiness this afternoon and 30 degrees, a humidex of 34, and the UV index is going to be 9 or very high. Tonight, mainly cloudy and 19 degrees, and cloudy with a good chance of showers tomorrow and 26. And the same for Thursday. Good chance of showers and 26 degrees. Stay ahead of the weather with the full 7-day forecast on the Lowen Body Shop weather page on Steinbach Online. I'm Carly Coop.
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0: 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And tomorrow morning, we're actually moving the morning show out of the studio, and we're going to be setting up in Tim Hortons. Now, this is the one over by Canadian Tire for Camp Day, which is tomorrow. So make sure that you take some time to get caffeinated or fed over at Tim Hortons and helping send local kids to camp. We'll tell you more tomorrow morning. I'm going to be there live from 7 to 9 a.m. We'll see you there.
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2: Steinbeck Online Weather.
3: Sunshine to start the day, and the clouds roll in later on this afternoon with a high of 30 degrees and a humidex of 34. The UV index today will be 9 or very high. Mainly cloudy tonight, 19 degrees. Tomorrow, a good chance of showers, cloudy and 26. And for Thursday, a good chance of showers and 26 degrees. Plan your week with the full 7-day forecast on the Lowen Body Shop weather page on your Steinbeck Online app. I'm Carly Coop.
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1: 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Now, there's a great concert coming up on Friday. It's called Retro Revival at the Ballpark. Now, this is at the Blue Cross Park. They're celebrating 70s and 80s music. This is going to be phenomenal. They've got a band called Arrival. They're from Sweden. They're going to be playing the music of ABBA. We got an Australian Bee Gees show. And also, Kyle Martin is going to be the piano man. It is going to be a summer throwback that is going to be absolutely phenomenal. And you can win tickets tomorrow morning on Mix.
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2: Steinbach Online Weather.
11: Mainly sunny to start the day with increasing cloudiness this afternoon and 30 degrees, a humidex of 34, and the UV index is going to be 9 or very high. Tonight, mainly cloudy and 19 degrees, and cloudy with a good chance of showers tomorrow and 26, and the same for Thursday, good chance of showers and 26 degrees. Stay ahead of the weather with the full 7-day forecast on the Lowen Body Shop weather page on Steinbach Online. I'm Carly Coop.
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2: Good morning. Happy Tuesday. I'm Carly Coop. The heat warning has ended, but warm temperatures still continue. We'll get you some weather details coming up. The city of Steinbeck's pesticide program remains underway this summer. With more, here is reporter Darcy Wilkinson.
3: Head of Parks and Recreation, Russ Dick, says the city uses only government-approved products to control weeds on road allowances, boulevards, parks, green spaces, and cemeteries.
4: We do have to stay away from immediate area around playgrounds and play structures and so forth. But park spaces, sports fields, and so forth are sprayed.
3: Following applications, signs are posted at treated locations for 24 hours to notify the public that pesticides have been used and what it is safe to re-enter the area. I'm Darcy Wilkinson.
2: Owner and pharmacist at PharmaSave in Steinbeck, Scott Penner, is encouraging residents not to overlook lip protection when applying sunscreen.
5: They vary in forms from chapstick types to actual gel that you squeeze on your finger and rub it on your lips. Especially for people who do work outside quite a bit, there's the products that have titanium or zinc dioxide that's actually a physical sunscreen to block the UV from actually getting to the lip tissue itself.
2: Penner says staying safe during extreme heat also means wearing protective clothing, seeking shade, and staying well hydrated. Williams Creek development is one step closer to moving ahead in Steinbeck. City Council has approved first reading of a rezoning bylaw for the proposed 74-acre development off Lowen Boulevard, allowing the project to move to a public hearing. Councillor Jake Seaman says it will be good to see more residential development in the city's east side.
6: There's a few developments there, but we can certainly use a lot more development. And we did add extra sewer capacity there a number of years ago so that these types of developments can happen in that area.
2: The development could eventually include about 155 residential lots. A Steinbeck history enthusiast is encouraging people to look a little closer at the countryside around them. With more, here is reporter Darcy Wilkinson.
3: Aaron Unger has spent years seeking out hidden and forgotten cemeteries that mark the sites of early settlements.
7: It's always curiosity and meaning and truth, like these people were here and this is a story here and someday we all will go this way. And somehow I find that weirdly grounding.
3: Unger says many of the cemeteries can still be seen from the road if you know what you're looking for. I'm Darcy Wilkinson.
2: From cinnamon buns to City Hall, whatever's on your breakfast plate, the Daily News, presented by Maine Bread and Butter, delivers the local stories that matter. 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
8: U15 Eastman Wildcats softball coach Jason Plett says the group-winning provincial gold is still kind of sinking in.
9: It's a bit surreal. So many years our team, this group, has gotten silver, and to finally accomplish the goal of getting the gold medal for a lot of these girls, it's a really great feeling.
8: Plett says the group now has a little time to get ready for Nationals, which are taking place in New Brunswick in just a couple weeks. Baseball Manitoba provincials across the province throughout the weekend. U13 Tier 1 saw Mitchell claim first, LeBrokery third. U15 Tier 1 saw Niverville grab a fourth place finish. And in U15 Tier 2, Steinbeck finished second. 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
2: Sunshine to start the day, and the clouds roll in later on this afternoon with a high of 30 degrees and a humidex of 34. The UV index today will be 9 or very high. Mainly cloudy tonight, 19 degrees. Tomorrow, a good chance of showers, cloudy and 26. And for Thursday, a good chance of showers and 26 degrees. Plan your week with the full 7-day forecast on the Lowen Body Shop weather page on your Steinbeck Online app. I'm Carly Coop.
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1: There's the Beaches on Mix. I'm Corny Rempel. Thank you for joining us on the Mix Morning Show. 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I was chatting with Scott Penner from PharmaSave this morning about common misconceptions about sunscreen.
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1: 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More from Scott Penner in a minute. Here's Harry Styles.

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10: Mainly sunny to start the day with increasing cloudiness this afternoon and 30 degrees, a humidex of 34, and the UV index is going to be 9 or very high. Tonight, mainly cloudy and 19 degrees, and cloudy with a good chance of showers tomorrow and 26. And the same for Thursday. Good chance of showers and 26 degrees. Stay ahead of the weather with the full 7-day forecast on the Lowen Body Shop weather page on Steinbach Online. I'm Carly Coop.
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0: That's Pinio, Loeb, and Jordan. Spin on Mix. I'm Corny Bramble. Good morning. I appreciate you hanging out with us on the Mix Morning Show here in the Mix Studios, furnished by Solomon's Furniture and Appliances. I was talking with Scott Penner this morning from PharmaSave about sunscreen and SPFs and common misconceptions about sunscreen. One of them being that you only put the sunblock on once you're already outside in the sun or if you feel it's getting too hot. That's a very common misconception.
1: You need to apply it at least 15 minutes before going out so the compounds in the sunscreen have a proper chance to bind with the skin proteins to give you that protection.
0: 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If you're going to apply it anyway, may as well apply it right. 15 minutes before you go outside. 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
9: Sunshine to start the day and the clouds roll in later on this afternoon with a high of 30 degrees and a humidex of 34. The UV index today will be 9 or very high. Mainly cloudy tonight, 19 degrees. Tomorrow, a good chance of showers, cloudy and 26. And for Thursday, a good chance of showers and 26 degrees. Plan your week with the full 7-day forecast on the Lowen Body Shop weather page on your Steinbach Online app. I'm Carly Coop.
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0: There's the weekend, Dancing in the Flames on Mix. 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
2: Good morning. I'm Carly Coop. The heat warning has ended, and there may be a chance of rain in the forecast. We'll get you some details coming up. The City of Steinbach's pesticide program remains underway this summer. Head of Parks and Recreation Russ Dick says the city uses only government-approved products to control weeds on road allowances, boulevards, parks, green spaces, and cemeteries.
3: We do have to stay away from immediate area around playgrounds and play structures and so forth. But park spaces, sports fields, and so forth are sprayed.
2: Following applications, signs are posted at treated locations for 24 hours to notify the public that pesticides have been used and when it is safe to re-enter the area. Steinbach City Council has taken the first step towards approving the Williams Creek residential development. First reading of the rezoning bylaw passed last week, with a public hearing to follow before any final decision. Councillor Susan Penner says more housing is needed in the city.
4: It's not too many years ago that our lot inventory was dangerously low. And so it's been great overall to see more developments coming into Steinbach.
2: The proposed development off Lowen Boulevard could eventually create about 155 new residential lots. A local pharmacist is reminding residents that sun protection is about more than preventing a painful burn. Scott Penner says one of the biggest misconceptions he hears is that a higher SPF means people can stay in the sun longer without reapplying sunscreen.
5: You need to be applying at least an SPF 30 and every 2 hours, not just once in the morning before you head out to the beach or work and then you're done. You need to apply every 2 hours or sooner if you've been in the water or have done heavy sweating.
2: Penner adds that repeated sun exposure increases the risk of skin cancer over time. A Steinbach history enthusiast is encouraging people to look a little closer at the countryside around them. With more, here is reporter Darcy Wilkinson.
6: Aaron Unger has spent years seeking out hidden and forgotten cemeteries that mark the sites of early settlements.
7: It's always curiosity and meaning and truth, like these people were here and this is a story here and someday we all will go this way. And somehow I find that weirdly grounding.
6: Unger says many of the cemeteries can still be seen from the road if you know what you're looking for. I'm Darcy Wilkinson.
2: Start your day with coffee in one hand and our community's top stories in the other. 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
8: U15 Eastman Wildcats softball coach Jason Plett says the group-winning provincial gold is still kind of sinking in.
9: It's a bit surreal. Like, so many years our team, this group, has gotten silver, and to finally accomplish the goal of getting the gold medal for a lot of these girls, it's a really great feeling.
8: Plett says the group now has a little time to get ready for nationals, which are taking place in New Brunswick in just a couple weeks. Baseball Manitoba provincials across the province throughout the weekend. U13 Tier 1 saw Mitchell claim first, LaBroquerie third. U15 Tier 1 saw Niverville grab a fourth place finish. And in U15 Tier 2, Steinbach finished second. For your scores, stories, and all things sports, be sure to check out the Falls Front Golf Simulator Sports page on SteinbachOnline.com. I'm Dave Anthony.
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2: Mainly sunny to start the day with increasing cloudiness this afternoon and 30 degrees, a humidex of 34, and the UV index is going to be 9 or very high. Tonight, mainly cloudy and 19 degrees, and cloudy with a good chance of showers tomorrow and 26, and the same for Thursday, good chance of showers and 26 degrees. Stay ahead of the weather with the full 7-day forecast on the Lowen Body Shop weather page on Steinbach Online. I'm Carly Coop.
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0: Dubs and Nelly Furtado, Torture of the Heart on Mix. Good morning, I'm Corny Rempel. 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I was talking with Graham Pollock today from Steinbeck and Area Animal Rescue, and they got a 50-50 going on right now for the next 18 days. 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
0: What I say with 50-50 is that every ticket is a winner, because whether you get the pot or not, it helps the cause. So every ticket is a winner.
1: Absolutely.
0: Yeah.
1: What a great way to put that. I'm going to use that somewhere.
0: It's all yours.
1: Thank you.
0: Thank you, Graham. 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
3: 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This is Jersey Mike's very first store in Manitoba, so come hang out with us and enjoy their famous freshly sliced, freshly grilled subs. Their premium meats and cheeses are sliced right in front of you and piled high on their in-store baked bread, making Jersey Mike's truly a sub above. And we can

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5: Steinbach Online Weather.
6: Sunshine to start the day, and the clouds roll in later on this afternoon with a high of 30 degrees and a humidex of 34. The UV index today will be 9 or very high. Mainly cloudy tonight, 19 degrees. Tomorrow, a good chance of showers, cloudy and 26. And for Thursday, a good chance of showers and 26 degrees. Plan your week with the full 7-day forecast on the Lowen Body Shop weather page on your Steinbach Online app. I'm Carly Coop.
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Alex Sampson, Misery on Mix. Good morning, I'm Corny Rempel. 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You get to win Retro Revival at the Ballpark tickets. They're celebrating the music of the 70s and 80s. It's going to be phenomenal. They're going to have an ABBA tribute, Bee Gees tribute, and the Piano Man himself. Is going to be portrayed by Kyle Martin. It's going to be the ultimate summer throwback party, and you can win your tickets tomorrow morning on Mix.

0: can hear it. 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And Mix 96 is right there with you. 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
7: Mainly sunny to start the day with increasing cloudiness this afternoon and 30 degrees, a humid index of 34. And the UV index is going to be 9 or very high. Tonight, mainly cloudy and 19 degrees. And cloudy with a good chance of showers tomorrow and 26. And the same for Thursday. Good chance of showers and 26 degrees. Stay ahead of the weather with the full 7-day forecast on the Lowen Body Shop weather page on Steinbeck Online. I'm Carly Coop.
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1: 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Lowen Chiropractic, 326-3400.
2: The deputy reeve for the arm of Hanover has announced he is seeking re-election. 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
2: Good afternoon. I'm Shannon Duick. In Steinbach, it is mainly sunny and 25 degrees. This afternoon, expect a partly cloudy sky and a high of 30. Construction on Highway 12 in Steinbach is causing delays today. The left lane is closed in both directions between Lowen Boulevard and Highway 52 while crews work on the boulevard. Motorists should expect delays and use caution. It is not known when the work will be completed. The Ward 2 counselor for the Arm of Hanover has announced he is seeking re-election. Brian Esau was first elected counselor for the Mitchell area in a by-election in 2020 and was re-elected in 2022. Esau says in the next term, his biggest priority will be coming up with a successful drainage plan for the area around Oakenwald Crescent and Amberfield Drive south of Highway 52.
3: We have been having trouble draining that water for years, and I think that now we have a design that the engineers have come up with that we can properly drain that area. Now we just have to come up with the time and the money, which we're hoping to do for next year, is to get that drainage done.
2: Esau says he also wants to be around for the completion of rebuilding Center Street North all the way to the park and completing the regional wastewater treatment facility. Members of the local comedy group, the Sidetrack Bandits, will be taking on the Winnipeg Fringe Festival this week with their original radio play. Performer Michelle Plett says their show, The Knights of Durathor, expands on a fantasy world created by Steinbach's Jeremy Platt.
4: He wrote it for a kids' group that he was directing at the time, the Backyard Theater Company, which he is still a part of. And I loved the script so much when I saw him put it on stage with that group. And I thought, you know what? I bet if we, you know, tweaked it a little bit, we could really make this thing shine.
2: The first performance takes place at Park Theater in Winnipeg tonight. On the Golden West Radio Money Scope, the TSX is up 66 points, the Dow is down 101, the NASDAQ is up 184, and our Canadian dollar is up 37 one-hundredths at 71.07 cents U.S. Spend your lunch catching up on local events, weather, and the news that matters in your community. 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
5: The U15 Eastman Wildcats claimed provincial gold over the weekend, and Jason Plett says that a lot of the credit might be given to the parents who went the extra mile to make sure the kids were feeling good and ready to go.
6: No, we have an awesome parent group. We had parents bring generator to the dugout, and then they had three big barn fans running through it. Misting fans we had going the whole time, and just looking at the other teams, like, they didn't have any of that equipment within their dugout. They were suffering through all the heat.
5: So like the competition on the field, Mother Nature never stood a chance against the Wildcats. They're now heading to New Brunswick for Nationals in a couple weeks. In the WNBA, Toronto's set to host Washington tonight, while in Major League Baseball, it's the All-Star Game with the American League taking on the National League. For your scores, stories, and all things sports, be sure to check out the False Front Golf Simulator sports page on SteinbachOnline.com. I'm Dave Anthony.
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2: This afternoon, a partly cloudy sky, high 30, UV index 9 or very high. Tonight, mainly cloudy and a low of 19. Tomorrow, cloudy, 60% chance of rain, high 26 degrees. And Thursday, 60% chance of rain and a high of 26. This hour in Steinbach, it's mainly sunny and 25. Plan your week with a full 7-day forecast on Low and Body Shop Local Weather on the Steinbach Online app. I'm Shannon Duick.
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3: I'm Shannon Dewick. This afternoon, partly cloudy, high 30 degrees, UV index 9 or very high. Tonight, mainly cloudy and dropping to a low of 19. Tomorrow, cloudy with a good chance of rain and a high of 26. And Thursday, a good chance of rain and a high of 26. Check the local weather radar map anytime on the Low & Body Shop weather page on Steinbach Online.
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0: This is important. 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
9: I'm Shannon Duick. This afternoon, partly cloudy, high 30 degrees, UV index 9 or very high. Tonight, mainly cloudy and a low of 19. Then tomorrow, cloudy with a good chance of rain and a high of 26. And for Thursday, a good chance of rain, high 26. Get all your weather details on Low & Body Shop Local Weather on the Steinbach Online app.
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0: Tim Hortons Camp Day is tomorrow, Hampshire and Church. 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
2: Construction on Highway 12 in Steinbeck is causing delays today, and the deputy reeve for Hanover is eyeing a third term on council. More on these stories in the news at 1.
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1: Good afternoon, I'm Shannon Dewey. Construction on Highway 12 in Steinbach is causing delays today. The left lane is closed in both directions between Lowen Boulevard and Highway 52 while crews work on the boulevard. Motorists should expect delays and use caution. The deputy reeve for Hanover is eyeing a third term on council. Brian Esau says there are a few priorities he would like to focus on if reelected in October.
2: The Center Street North is a big one that we've done half of it, and we would like to continue to do the other half till the park. And then there's always recreational stuff. As a municipality, we are doing the Grunthal Arena project this year. As soon as we get that one done, we would like to start planning something for the Mitchell Arena.
1: Esau says deciding to run for another term was not difficult, noting he wants to play a role in the development of Mitchell. He says a few completed projects that he was thankful to be a part of include the new skate park in Mitchell, taking over the Mitchell Senior Center, and the creation of Rosenthal Nature Park. Fringe Festival is starting up today, and Steinbach performers will be bringing their talents to Winnipeg. Members of the Sidetrack Bandits will be taking part in a Dungeons & Dragons improv show that has been a part of the festival for 17 years. Steinbach performer Jeremy Plett says the play's unique format draws a crowd of dedicated fans.
3: It's a long-form improv show, which means that the same story keeps going the entire time. So really, in all reality, it's a 10-hour improv show. Every episode has its own arc, so like if you come to one episode, you're not going to miss out. You are going to want to come to more.
1: The story will progress throughout the week at Winnipeg's Park Theater, alongside another local production, The Knights of Durathor. And the head of Parks and Recreation for Steinbach says residents can expect to see weed control efforts continue in the city. Russ Dick notes that areas around playgrounds and dog parks are not sprayed. Residents are also reminded that weed control on private property is the responsibility of the property owner, occupant, or agent. On the Golden West Radio Money Scope, the TSX is up 79 points, the Dow is down 115, the NASDAQ is up 234, and our Canadian dollar is up 42/100ths at 71.12 cents U.S. Stream us anywhere, anytime. 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
4: The U15 Eastman Wildcats claimed provincial gold over the weekend, and Jason Plett says that a lot of the credit might be given to the parents who went the extra mile to make sure the kids were feeling good and ready to go.
5: You know, we have an awesome parent group. We had parents bring generator to the dugout, and then they had three big barn fans running through it. Misting fans we had going the whole time, and just looking at the other teams, like, they didn't have any of that equipment within their dugout. They were suffering through all the heat.
4: So like the competition on the field, Mother Nature never stood a chance against the Wildcats. They're now heading to New Brunswick for Nationals in a couple weeks. In the WNBA, Toronto's set to host Washington tonight, while in Major League Baseball, it's the All-Star Game, with the American League taking on the National League. For your scores, stories, and all things sports, be sure to check out the False Front Golf Simulator sports page on SteinbachOnline.com. I'm Dave Anthony.
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1: This afternoon, a partly cloudy sky, high 30, UV index 9 or very high. Tonight, mainly cloudy and a low of 19. Tomorrow, cloudy, 60% chance of rain, high 26 degrees. And Thursday, 60% chance of rain and a high of 26. This hour in Steinbach, it's mainly sunny and 25. Plan your week with a full 7-day forecast on Low and Body Shop Local Weather on the Steinbach Online app. I'm Shannon Dewick.
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3: I'm Shannon Dewick. This afternoon, partly cloudy, high 30 degrees, UV index 9 or very high. Tonight, mainly cloudy and dropping to a low of 19. Tomorrow, cloudy with a good chance of rain and a high of 26. And Thursday, a good chance of rain and a high of 26. Check the local weather radar map anytime on the Lowen Body Shop weather page on Steinbeck Online.
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9: I'm Shannon Duick. This afternoon, partly cloudy, high 30 degrees, UV index 9 or very high. Tonight, mainly cloudy and a low of 19. Then tomorrow, cloudy with a good chance of rain and a high of 26. And for Thursday, a good chance of rain, high 26. Get all your weather details on Low and Body Shop Local Weather on the Steinbeck Online app.
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0: Home and Hell, fireproof. I'm Sharon Church, and it's now time for a sorta sports report. We're entering the final week of the World Cup, and FIFA will leave no stone unturned, or rather, no turf unturned, in order to make as much money as they possibly can on the World Cup. They're selling small pieces of grass from MetLife Stadium, where the 2026 World Cup final will be played on Sunday. Now, the pieces will be sold in four tiers that run from $450 to $3,000. Each of the four tiers is limited to 2,026 pieces, and a sellout would generate roughly $11.2 million for FIFA. You got to be pretty hardcore to pay even the cheapest price for a piece of turf.
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2: Construction on Highway 12 in Steinbeck is causing delays today. And the Ward 2 counselor for the Arm of Hanover has announced he is seeking re-election. More on these stories in the news at 2.
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2: Good afternoon, I'm Shannon Duick. In Steinbach, it is now mainly cloudy and 26 degrees. Our forecast high this afternoon is 30. Construction on Highway 12 in Steinbach is causing delays today. The left lane is closed in both directions between Lowen Boulevard and Highway 52 while crews work on the boulevard. Motorists should expect delays and use caution. It is not yet known when the work will be completed. The Ward 2 counselor for the Arm of Hanover has announced he is seeking re-election. Brian Esau was first elected counselor for the Mitchell area in a by-election in 2020 and was re-elected in 2022. Esau says in the next term, his biggest priority will be coming up with a successful drainage plan for the area around Oakenwald Crescent and Amberfield Drive, south of Highway 52.
3: We have been having trouble draining that water for years, and I think that now we have a design that the engineers have come up with that we can properly drain that area. Now we just have to come up with the time and the money, which we're hoping to do for next year, is to get that drainage done.
2: Esau says he also wants to be around for the completion of rebuilding Center Street North all the way to the park and completing the regional wastewater treatment facility. Members of the local comedy group The Sidetrack Bandits will be taking on the Winnipeg Fringe Festival this week with their original radio play. Performer Michelle Plett says that their show, The Knights of Durathor, expands on a fantasy world created by Steinbach's Jeremy Platt.
4: He wrote it for a kids group that he was directing at the time, the Backyard Theater Company, which he is still a part of. And I loved the script so much when I saw him put it on stage with that group. And I thought, you know what? I bet if we, you know, tweaked it a little bit, we could really make this thing shine.
2: The first performance takes place at Park Theater in Winnipeg this evening. And the owner and pharmacist at PharmaSave in Steinbach is encouraging residents not to overlook lip protection when applying sunscreen. Scott Penner says staying safe during extreme heat also means wearing protective clothing, seeking shade, and staying well hydrated. On the Golden West Radio Money Scope, the TSX is up 57 points, the Dow is down 15, the NASDAQ is up 289, and our Canadian dollar is up 38 one-hundredths at 71.08 cents U.S. Step out for groceries, step into the news. The Daily News, presented by Maine Bread and Butter, lands in your inbox at 4 p.m. with the stories you'll talk about over dinner. 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
5: The U15 Eastman Wildcats claimed provincial gold over the weekend, and Jason Plett says that a lot of the credit might be given to the parents who went the extra mile to make sure the kids were feeling good and ready to go.
6: No, we have an awesome parent group. We had parents bring generator to the dugout, and then they had three big barn fans running through it. Misting fans we had going the whole time, and just looking at the other teams, like, they didn't have any of that equipment within their dugout. They were suffering through all the heat.
5: So like the competition on the field, Mother Nature never stood a chance against the Wildcats. They're now heading to New Brunswick for Nationals in a couple weeks. In the WNBA, Toronto's set to host Washington tonight, while in Major League Baseball, it's the All-Star Game with the American League taking on the National League. For your scores, stories, and all things sports, be sure to check out the False Front Golf Simulator sports page on SteinbachOnline.com. I'm Dave Anthony.
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2: For today, expect a partly cloudy sky with a high of 30. UV index 9 or very high. Tonight, mainly cloudy and dropping to a low of 19. Tomorrow, cloudy, a good chance of rain and a high of 26. And Thursday, a good chance of rain, a high of 26. This is Steinbach. It's mainly cloudy and 26 degrees. Plan your week with a full 7-day forecast on Lowen Body Shop Local Weather on the Steinbach Online app. I'm Shannon Duick.
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8: I'm Shannon Dewitt. This afternoon, partly cloudy, high 30 degrees, UV index 9 or very high. Tonight, mainly cloudy and dropping to a low of 19. Tomorrow, cloudy with a good chance of rain and a high of 26. And Thursday, a good chance of rain and a high of 26. Check the local weather radar map anytime on the Low and Body Shop weather page on Steinbach Online.
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8: I'm Shannon Duick. This afternoon, partly cloudy, high 30 degrees, UV index 9 or very high. Tonight, mainly cloudy and a low of 19. Then tomorrow, cloudy with a good chance of rain and a high of 26. And for Thursday, a good chance of rain, high 26. Get all your weather details on Low & Body Shop Local Weather on the Steinbeck Online app.
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0: If you ever lay awake at night running over all of the embarrassing things you did that day, have no fear, because as long as I'm walking around, there will always be someone who is more embarrassing than you. Hey, I'm Sharon Church. Take this week, for example, in the last 7 days. So I answer my phone in kind of a ridiculous voice if I don't recognize the number. You know, so the AI scammers don't steal my voice and try to rip off my grandma. Turns out the caller was my doctor. That was kind of embarrassing. I joined a workout class. That's not the embarrassing part. But when the coach told us to turn to the person next to us and tell them, good job, I gave a total stranger two finger guns and made this sound. Yeah. What is wrong with me? And this last one, I was grabbing some poutine and rushing to meet my family, and I must have missed the curb and I tripped and fell. But it took about 20 feet for me to finally hit the ground. I was running at a 45 degree angle, trying to catch myself, but I just couldn't. And I went down hard. My shoes and my poutine went flying, and that attracted quite the crowd. And I know you're all wondering, did the poutine make it? Because that was my first question. Yes, it did.
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2: Fringe Festival starts today, and Steinbeck performers are ready to bring their comedic talents to Winnipeg. 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
2: Good afternoon. I'm Shannon Dewick. In Steinbach, it is cloudy and 26 degrees. Our forecast high this afternoon is 30. Construction on Highway 12 in Steinbach is causing delays today. The left lane is closed in both directions between Lowen Boulevard and Highway 52 while crews work on the boulevard. Motorists should expect delays and use caution. The Ward 2 counselor for the RM of Hanover has announced he is seeking re-election. Brian Esau was first elected counselor for the Mitchell area in a by-election in 2020 and was re-elected in 2022. Esau says in the next term, his biggest priority will be coming up with a successful drainage plan for the area around Oakenwald Crescent and Amberfield Drive, south of Highway 52. Esau says he also wants to be around for the completion of rebuilding Center Street North all the way to the park and completing the regional wastewater treatment facility. Fringe Festival is starting up today, and Steinbach performers will be bringing their comedic talents to Winnipeg. Members of the Sidetrack Bandits will be taking part in an improv show that has been a part of the festival for 17 years. Steinbach performer Jeremy Platt says the play's unique format draws a crowd of dedicated fans.
3: It's a long-form improv show, which means that the same story keeps going the entire time. So really, in all reality, it's a 10-hour improv show. Every episode has its own arc, so like if you come to one episode, you're not going to miss out. You are going to want to come to more.
2: The story will progress throughout the week at Winnipeg's Park Theatre, alongside another local production, The Knights of Durathor. And a local pharmacist is reminding residents that sun protection is about more than preventing a painful burn. Scott Penner, a pharmasave in Steinbach, says one of the biggest misconceptions he hears is that a higher SPF means people can stay in the sun longer without reapplying sunscreen.
4: You need to be applying at least an SPF 30 and every 2 hours, not just once in the morning before you head out to the beach or work and then you're done. You need to apply every 2 hours or sooner if you've been in the water or have done heavy sweating.
2: Penner adds that repeated sun exposure increases the risk of skin cancer over time. 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
5: The U15 Eastman Wildcats claimed provincial gold over the weekend, and Jason Plett says that a lot of the credit might be given to the parents who went the extra mile to make sure the kids were feeling good and ready to go.
6: No, we have an awesome parent group. We had parents bring generator to the dugout, and then they had three big barn fans running through it, misting fans we had going the whole time, and just looking at the other teams, like, they didn't have any of that equipment within their dugout. They were suffering through all the heat.
5: So like the competition on the field, Mother Nature never stood a chance against the Wildcats. They're now heading to New Brunswick for Nationals in a couple weeks. In the WNBA, Toronto's set to host Washington tonight, while in Major League Baseball, it's the All-Star Game with the American League taking on the National League. For your scores, stories, and all things sports, be sure to check out the False Front Golf Simulator sports page on SteinbachOnline.com. 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
2: This afternoon, a partly cloudy sky with a high of 30. UV index 9 are very high. Tonight, mainly cloudy, dropping to a low of 19. Tomorrow, cloudy with a 60% chance of rain and a high of 26 degrees. And Thursday, 60% chance of rain, high 26. Right now in Steinbach, it's cloudy and 26. Plan your week with a full 7-day forecast on Lowen Body Shop Local Weather on the Steinbach Online app. I'm Shannon Dewick.
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0: Justin Pablo for Keeps. I'm Sharon Church. Are your kids having a feral summer? That's the new term, but there's nothing new about it. We all grew up feral during the summer, but it's 2026. So a feral summer now just means letting your kids have an unstructured day. No camps or sports or activities. You just plan random trips to the park or set up the sprinkler or kiddie pool in the backyard. The kids are still fully supervised, mind you. Unlike our summers when we just roamed the city on our bikes all day long while our parents were at work.
1: Imagine you're deep in the wild. That sound? It could be just about any animal. 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
13: 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This is Jersey Mike's very first store in Manitoba, so come hang out with us and enjoy their famous freshly sliced, freshly grilled subs. 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
3: I'm Shannon Dewick. This afternoon, partly cloudy, high 30 degrees, UV index 9 or very high. Tonight, mainly cloudy and dropping to a low of 19. Tomorrow, cloudy with a good chance of rain and a high of 26. And Thursday, a good chance of rain and a high of 26. Check the local weather radar map anytime on the Low and Body Shop weather page on Steinbeck Online.
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0: will never not be a banger in my book. Sam Sharon Church. It's Carly Rae Jepsen. Call me maybe. Parents, you can notice a little extra coin in your bank account this month. The Canada Child Benefit is getting its annual inflation increase starting with this month's payment, July 20th. Families with kids under six could receive up to $680 a month per child, while kids aged 6 to 17, about $574 a month. Keep in mind, though, not everyone will see the full increase. The amount you receive depends on your adjusted family net income, with the maximum benefit available to families earning less than about $38,000 a year. And above that, payments are gradually reduced. Now, if you already received the CCB, you're already enrolled, the update amount will happen automatically.
1: Okay, I've got mini donuts in one hand, lemonade in the other. 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
10: I'm Shannon Dewick. This afternoon, partly cloudy, high 30 degrees, UV index 9 or very high. Tonight, mainly cloudy and a low of 19. Then tomorrow, cloudy with a good chance of rain and a high of 26. And for Thursday, a good chance of rain, high 26. Get all your weather details on Low and Body Shop Local Weather on the Steinbeck Online app.
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0: Loud Luxury and Kiddo these nights. I'm Sharon Church. Going to take just a little break, but we'll get you back into the tunes before 4 o'clock. Stick around for Dua Lipa training season coming up next.
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2: Jeff Friesen of Clefeld has decided to run for a second term on the Hanover School Division Board of Trustees. More on this story in the news at 4.
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0: 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Steinbach Online News with Paul Hebert, Coldwell Banker Real Estate. His goal is to make your next move the right one with honesty, professionalism, and enthusiasm every step of the way.
1: Good afternoon. I'm Shannon Duick. In Steinbach, it is cloudy and 27 degrees. I'll have a look at your revised forecast in a couple of minutes. Jeff Friesen of Kleefeld has decided to run for a second term on the Hanover School Division Board of Trustees. Friesen says the board works hard to involve parents in their child's education, and he hopes to keep that momentum going.
2: I believe that parents are the number one stakeholders in a child's life. It is also written in the Public Schools Act that way. In the Public Schools Act, you must report to the parents until they're 18 years of age. I believe very strongly in that, and that is being challenged, and that is the ongoing work that I want to continue working.
1: School board elections will take place on October 28th. Headway is inviting the community to enjoy a meal while supporting programs for local youth and adults through tomorrow's Durican Taste of Summer Charity Barbecue in downtown Steinbach. The organization provides wraparound support for people involved with or at risk of becoming involved with the justice system. Mental health counselor Laura Malmquist says the goal is to intervene early, especially with youth.
3: The idea or the hope is to get involved with the youth before they continue down a path that's going to maybe be a little bit harder for them to get out of once they're older.
1: Funds raised through the barbecue will support Headway's youth programming and Restart Adult program. Construction on Highway 12 in Steinbach is causing delays today. The left lane is closed in both directions between Lowen Boulevard and Highway 52 while crews work on the boulevard. Motorists should expect delays and use caution. And the head of Parks and Recreation for Steinbach says residents can expect to see weed control efforts continue in the city. Russ Dick notes that areas around playgrounds and dog parks are not sprayed. Residents are also reminded that weed control on private property is the responsibility of the property owner, occupant, or agent. On the Golden West Radio Money Scope, the TSX closed up 67 points, the Dow was up 9, the NASDAQ closed up 233, and our Canadian dollar is up 39 one-hundredths at 71.09 cents U.S. Step out for groceries, step into the news. The Daily News, presented by Maine Bread and Butter, lands in your inbox at 4 p.m., with the stories you'll talk about over dinner. 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
4: The U15 Eastman Wildcats claimed provincial gold over the weekend, and Jason Blett says that a lot of the credit might be given to the parents who went the extra mile to make sure the kids were feeling good and ready to go.
5: No, we have an awesome parent group. We had parents bring generator to the dugout, and then they had three big barn fans running through it, misting fans we had going the whole time, and just looking at the other teams, like, they didn't have any of that equipment within their dugout. They were suffering through all the heat.
4: So like the competition on the field, Mother Nature never stood a chance against the Wildcats. They're now heading to New Brunswick for Nationals in a couple weeks. In the WNBA, Toronto's set to host Washington tonight, while in Major League Baseball, it's the All-Star Game, with the American League taking on the National League. For your scores, stories, and all things sports, be sure to check out the False Front Golf Simulator sports page on SteinbachOnline.com. I'm Dave Anthony.
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1: The revised forecast calls for a mainly cloudy sky tonight, a 30% chance of rain, and a low of 17 degrees. Tomorrow, cloudy, 30% chance of rain, risk of a thunderstorm in the evening, a high of 27 tomorrow. Then for Thursday, periods of rain and 26 degrees. Right now in Steinbach, it's cloudy and 27. Plan your week with a full 7-day forecast on Low and Body Shop Local Weather on the Steinbach Online app. I'm Shannon Duick.
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0: I saw school supplies already out. Hey, I'm Sharon Church. Can we just wait a minute on those, okay? Summer just started. I mean, I'm the first person to get excited over Christmas decor in October, but I cannot think of the craziness of shopping for school supplies. No, not yet. Although, if I were smart, I'd get it all done now, you know, before I got to search every store for glue sticks the night before school starts. But that doesn't sound like something I'm going to do. Those glue sticks are a problem for future Sharon.
1: 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The Duracan Taste of Summer Charity Barbecue, with KPMG, Sobey Steinbach, Clear Spring Animal Hospital, Giant Tiger Steinbach, and Coldwell Banker on Mix 96.
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11: I'm Shannon Duick. Tonight, mainly cloudy with a chance of rain in parts of the region and a low of 17 degrees. Tomorrow, cloudy during the day, a chance of rain with risk of an evening thunderstorm, a high of 26.

0: 7 degrees. And for Thursday, periods of rain, high 26. Check the local weather radar map anytime on the Low and Body Shop weather page on Steinbeck Online.
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0: someone who hates eating outdoors, hey, I'm Sharon Church. I don't think it's a surprise to anyone that I do not like eating outdoors. Bugs, wind, heat, hauling all of the food to a secondary location and then hauling it all back. Those are all the inconveniences that I'm not particularly fond of. But the number one reason why I do not like eating outdoors, the reason I dare say hate eating outdoors, would be the wasps. Now, this time of year, I'm not super worried about wasps, but in late August, when my family wants to throw me a birthday barbecue, I safely sit behind the screen door with my food and observe the fun from a distance.
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3: 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It's all about loving yourself. I have to really love myself.
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6: I'm Shannon Duick. Tonight, mainly cloudy, a chance of rain in parts of the region, and a low of 17 degrees. Tomorrow, cloudy, a chance of rain with a high of 27, and then a risk of an overnight thunderstorm. And for Thursday, periods of rain and a high of 26. Get all your weather details on Lowen Body Shop Local Weather on the Steinbeck Online app.
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0: Children's Camp Day is tomorrow, Hey, I'm Sharon Church. 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
2: Hanover School Division Board Trustee Jeff Friesen is looking to be re-elected this fall. So too is the Ward 2 counselor for the Arm of Hanover. More on these stories in the news at 5.
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1: 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And your

0: Avril Lavigne, I'm with you. I'm Sharon Church, and it's now time for your Sorta Sports Report. We're entering the final week of the World Cup, and FIFA will leave no stone unturned, or rather, no turf unturned, in order to make as much money as they possibly can on the World Cup. They're selling small pieces of grass from MetLife Stadium, where the 2026 World Cup final will be played on Sunday. Now, the pieces will be sold in four tiers that run from $450 all the way up to $3,000. Each of the four tiers is limited to 2,026 pieces. And a sellout would generate roughly $11.2 million for FIFA. Now, you got to be pretty hardcore to pay even the cheapest price for a piece of turf.
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13: I'm Shannon Duick. Tonight, mainly cloudy with a chance of rain in parts of the region and a low of 17 degrees. Tomorrow, cloudy during the day, a chance of rain with risk of an evening thunderstorm, a high of 20.

0: 27 degrees. And for Thursday, periods of rain, high 26. Check the local weather radar map anytime on the Low and Body Shop weather page on Steinbeck Online.
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There's always someone around doing something even more embarrassing. We'll chat about that because it's me in two songs. Whoa.

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0: if you ever lay awake at night running over all of the embarrassing things you did that day, have no fear, because as long as I'm walking around, there will always be someone who is more embarrassing than you. Take this week, for example. So I always answer my phone in like a ridiculous voice if I don't recognize the number. You know, so the AI scammers don't steal my voice and try to rip off my grandma. Well, it turns out the caller was my doctor. That was embarrassing. Okay, I joined a workout class. That's not the embarrassing part. But when the coach told us to turn to the person next to you and tell them, good job, I gave a total stranger two finger guns and made this sound. Like, what are you doing, Sharon? And this last one, I was grabbing some poutine and rushing to meet my family. And I must have missed the curb and I tripped and I fell. But I didn't fall right away. Oh, no, it took about 20 feet for me to finally hit the ground. I was running at a 45 degree angle, just trying to catch myself, but I couldn't. And I went down hard. My shoes and my poutine went flying, and that attracted quite the crowd. And I know what you're all thinking. Did the poutine make it? Because that was my first question. Yes, it did.
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12: I'm Shannon Duick. Tonight, mainly cloudy, a chance of rain in parts of the region, and a low of 17 degrees. Tomorrow, cloudy, chance of rain with a high of 27, and then a risk of an overnight thunderstorm. And for Thursday, periods of rain and a high of 26. Get all your weather details on Low & Body Shop Local Weather on the Steinbeck Online app.
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0: Scott Hellman, Kinda Complicated. I'm Sharon Church wrapping up for tonight. Stick around. Post Malone and Morgan Wallen, I Had Some Help, coming up next.
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2: Jeff Friesen of Cleefeld has decided to run for a second term on the Hanover School Division Board of Trustees. And find out who this week's charity is for the Durocan Taste of Summer Charity Barbecue in downtown Steinbach. 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
1: Good evening. I'm Shannon Dewick with your 6 o'clock news update. Jeff Friesen of Kleefeld has decided to run for a second term on the Hanover School Division Board of Trustees. Friesen says the board works hard to involve parents in their child's education, and he hopes to keep that momentum going.
2: I believe that parents are the number one stakeholders in a child's life. It is also written in the Public Schools Act that way. In the Public Schools Act, you must report to the parents until they are 18 years of age. I believe very strongly in that. And that is being challenged, and that is the ongoing work that I want to continue working.
1: School board elections will take place on October 28th. Headways invite in the community to enjoy a meal while supporting programs for local youth and adults through this week's Durocan Taste of Summer Charity Barbecue tomorrow in downtown Steinbach. With more, here's reporter Afton Berg.
3: The organization provides wraparound support for people involved with or at risk of becoming involved with the justice system. Mental health counselor Laura Malmquist says the goal is to intervene early, especially with youth.
4: The idea or the hope is to get involved with the youth before they continue down a path that's going to maybe be a little bit harder for them to get out of once they're older.
3: Funds raised through the barbecue will support Headway's youth programming and Restart Adult Program. I'm Afton Berg.
1: Members of the local comedy group, the Sidetrack Bandits, will be taking on the Winnipeg Fringe Festival this week with their original radio play. Performer Michelle Plett says their show, The Knights of Durathor, expands on a fantasy world created by Steinbach's Jeremy Platt.
5: He wrote it for a kids group that he was directing at the time, the Backyard Theater Company, which he is still a part of. And I loved the script so much when I saw him put it on stage with that group. And I thought, you know what? I bet if we, you know, tweaked it a little bit, we could really make this thing shine.
1: The first performance takes place at Park Theater in Winnipeg tonight. Williams Creek Development is one step closer to moving ahead in Steinbach. City Council has approved first reading of a rezoning bylaw for the proposed 74-acre development off Lowen Boulevard, allowing the project to move to a public hearing. And the head of Parks and Recreation for Steinbach says residents can expect to see weed control efforts continue in the city. Russ Dick notes that areas around playgrounds and dog parks are not sprayed. Residents are also reminded that weed control on private property is the responsibility of the property owner, occupant, or agent. You deserve to know what's happening in your community. Upgrade your home screen by downloading the Steinbach Online app today.
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6: The U15 Eastman Wildcats claimed provincial gold over the weekend, and Jason Plett says that a lot of the credit might be given to the parents who went the extra mile to make sure the kids were feeling good and ready to go.
7: No, we have an awesome parent group. We had parents bring generator to the dugout, and then they had three big barn fans running through it, misting fans we had going the whole time, and just looking at the other teams, like, they didn't have any of that equipment within their dugout. They were suffering through all the heat.
6: So like the competition on the field, Mother Nature never stood a chance against the Wildcats. They're now heading to New Brunswick for Nationals in a couple weeks. In the WNBA, Toronto's set to host Washington tonight, while in Major League Baseball, it's the All-Star Game, with the American League taking on the National League. For your scores, stories, and all things sports, be sure to check out the False Front Golf Simulator sports page on SteinbachOnline.com. I'm Dave Anthony.
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1: Tonight, mainly cloudy with a chance of rain in parts of the region, a low of 17 degrees. Tomorrow, cloudy, chance of rain, a high of 27. And then tomorrow night, risk of a thunderstorm and a low of 18 degrees. And for Thursday, periods of rain with a high of 26. Plan your week with a full 7-day forecast on Lowen Body Shop Local Weather on the Steinbach Online app. I'm Shannon Dewick.

0: 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And Mix 96 is right there with you. 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
1: I'm Shannon Duick. Tonight, mainly cloudy with a chance of rain in parts of the region and a low of 17 degrees. Tomorrow, cloudy during the day, a chance of rain with risk of an evening thunderstorm, a high of 27 degrees. And for Thursday, periods of rain, high 26. Check the local weather radar map anytime on the Lowen Body Shop weather page on Steinbeck Online.
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0: Around here, mornings aren't just about music. Sometimes they're a little bit furry, a little bit feathery, and often make you say, aww. It's Pet of the Day, turning your morning stroll on the Mix 96 Facebook page into a smile and a chance to win a prize pack from LR Horse and Pet. 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
1: 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This is Jersey Mike's very first store in Manitoba, so come hang out with us and enjoy their famous freshly sliced, freshly grilled subs. 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
2: I'm Shannon Duick. Tonight, mainly cloudy, a chance of rain in parts of the region, and a low of 17 degrees. Tomorrow, cloudy, a chance of rain with a high of 27, and then a risk of an overnight thunderstorm. And for Thursday, periods of rain and a high of 26. Get all your weather details on Low & Body Shop Local Weather on the Steinbach Online app.
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